0: Sports Studios in Los Angeles. Here's Chris Perfett.
1: Royals powered past the Tigers 5-4, coming from behind to take down their Central Division rival. The Brewers crushing the Rockies 11-2 as Jacob Mizorowski set a franchise record. He struck out the first seven batters he met. All told, he had 12 of the first 13 batters falling to him. Pirates defeat the Cubs 8-7, and the Dodgers fall to the Mets 8-3. A new contract in Arizona for quarterback Jacoby Brissett. The two sides had been at talks for several months, agreeing that the quarterback needed new money. His new terms, 1-year deal worth $15.5 million. Bonuses that could reach up to $21 million. Brissett is already at camp as he did not hold out as the Cardinals lock in their starter. He's replaced outfielder Cody Bellinger on the 10-day injured list.
0: Yeah. AFN the Eagle.
2: Serving America's best, one track at a time.

0: Hello, what have we here?
1: Oh, yeah, it looks like a box.
0: I can see she's a box, but her labelling's all knobbed up. Whoever sent this wrote North Yorkshire after the APO.
1: Bloody APO?
0: Are you daft? It's a Yank thing. It stands for Army Post Office.
1: Well, then it shouldn't be here, should it?
2: No. Including the name of a city or country and the address of mail destined for an APO or FPO location means it could end up in a local civilian post office with these guys.
0: Rock on then, mate.
3: Our inner voice. It's our conscience, our guide to better judgment. Unless, of course, our inner voice happens to be an idiot. Having an inner idiot is never a good thing, especially when it comes to riding a motorcycle.
4: Go faster! Faster!
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0: ABC News. I'm Wayne Cabot. All quiet for now on the Mideastern front.
1: After 2 weeks of trading lethal strikes, a brief lull in the fighting between the U.S. and Iran, but tensions remain high in the region. Over the weekend, U.S. Central Command says it boarded a ship in the Arabian Sea on suspicion of violating the U.S. blockade of Iran before ultimately letting it go. On Tuesday, Israeli Prime Minister Benjamin Netanyahu is scheduled to meet with President Trump, their first face-to-face since February, where he argued for joint U.S.-Israeli attacks on Iran days before the start of the war. Mike Dubusky, ABC News, New York.
0: The lull in bombings has crude oil lower, both domestically and globally. International crude at $90 a barrel. AAA's national average of gas prices here, $4.11 a gallon. Same as yesterday, 12 cents higher than a week ago, 94 cents higher than a year ago. Democratic leader Hakeem Jeffries at a rally in Bethlehem, PA, put the blame on Republicans.
2: They told you they'd stop spending money on stupid wars in the Middle East. They promised to bring energy prices down by 50% and get gas below $2 a gallon. The exact opposite has happened.
0: A stunning, scary scene in Seattle. Two people parachuting from the iconic Space Needle. That was Friday, and police still haven't found them. Here's ABC's Jacqueline Lee.
3: Police say the pair, who they identified as base jumpers, entered the Space Needle with purchase tickets that were then scanned. Authorities are looking for the duo and are unsure of where the men landed. The two face charges of committing criminal trespass.
4: A spokesperson from the Space Needle saying in a statement they are aware of the incident and are working with investigators.
0: Some people now are being allowed to return to the Madrid area, but across Spain and France, wildfires have more than 300,000 people evacuated. Flames near Bordeaux City, wine country, too close for comfort. You're listening to ABC News.
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6: I'm Senior Airman Maria Washler. In Hawaii, Admiral Samuel J. Paparo hosted His Excellency Fernando Barros during an official visit to the U.S. PACOM headquarters. They reaffirmed to strengthen interoperability between the U.S. and Chilean armed forces. In Australia, the U.S. Marine Corps chartered the Matilda 1 to test and develop new tactics for coastal warfare. This three-year initiative will enhance mobility and sustainment for forces operating in the shallow coastal waters of the Indo-Pacific. And in the Pacific Ocean, Military Sealift Command Combat Logistics Force ships are providing fuel and supplies during Exercise Rim of the Pacific 2026. The ability to resupply ships at sea is the logistics backbone that keeps the exercise sustained and ready. This has been your Pacific Pulse. I'm Senior Airman Maria Washler.
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8: Royals powered past the Tigers 5-4, coming from behind to take down their Central Division rival. The Brewers crushing the Rockies 11-2 as Jacob Mizorowski set a franchise record. He struck out the first seven batters he met. All told, he had 12 of the first 13 batters falling to him. Pirates defeat the Cubs 8-7, and the Dodgers fall to the Mets 8-3.

0: A new contract in Arizona for quarterback Jacoby Brissett. The two sides had been at talks for several months, agreeing that the quarterback needed new money, his new terms. 1 year deal worth $15.5 million. Bonuses that could reach up to $21 million. Brissett is already at camp as he did not hold out as the Cardinals lock in their starter. He's replaced outfielder Cody Bellinger on the 10-day injured list.
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0: early in the morning.
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0: bombings in the Middle East. I'm Roger Stern, Fox News. For the second straight day, U.S. has paused airstrikes against Iran, but now the Houthis are threatening Saudi Arabia and shipping in the Red Sea. Fox's Trey Yingst in Tel Aviv reporting.
1: As U.S. and Iranian officials say diplomatic efforts are ongoing to reach a deal that could end the current escalation, the Iran-backed Houthis in Yemen are once again in direct conflict with Saudi Arabia after attacking two Saudi-owned oil tankers last week. The Saudis responded with heavy airstrikes against the Yemen-based proxy group. Now, the Houthis then ramped up their attacks on Saudi oil refineries, launching new missiles over the weekend. Days ago, President Trump issued a warning to the Houthis, saying that if attacks on vessels in the Red Sea continue, that both the Houthis and Iran would pay a military price.
0: And as we continue, we can tell you that tensions have been escalating there. Police in Berlin shot and killed a man they say drove a van into a pride festival yesterday, killing one person, injuring dozens of others. Fox's Rebecca Castor reporting.
2: He's been identified by police as 21-year-old Abdul B, a German citizen born in the country but has family ties to Lebanon. He's known by police after committing other crimes in the past. Authorities didn't share what those were. Police believe Abdul was driving a white van that drove into a crowd near Berlin's massive Pride Festival Saturday night. German officials say all the evidence points to this being an Islamist terrorist attack because the suspect is a known radicalized member in Islamic circles.
0: Officials say others may be involved and that the country's security threat level will be raised. Many Americans dealing with the effects of a heat dome for the second straight day. At least 40 million people were under extreme heat warnings from Minnesota down to Mississippi and westward into Southern California and Nevada. 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
3: Here are your top stories from Federal News Network. The House of Representatives passed its version of the 2027 defense policy bill by a vote of 216 to 212 Wednesday evening, despite opposition in both parties to language on the partnership between the U.S. and Israeli militaries. The vote comes the week after Senate Democrats blocked their own chamber's draft of the legislation from moving forward in protest of the Iran war. If enacted, the $1.2 trillion package would mark the largest tranche of annual defense funding in U.S. history. Federal first responders are a step closer to securing fuller retirement benefits. OPM has proposed regulations to start implementing a 2022 law that attempts to correct the benefit gap. Currently, federal first responders who can no longer keep their job due to an injury lose access to their traditional retirement benefits. For more on these stories, visit federalnewsnetwork.com. I'm Michelle Sandiford.
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5: The Phillies have lost four straight games, but they're leading the Yankees 6-0 tonight in the bottom of the fourth inning. They got a four-run rally with two outs in the third, and All-Star Christopher Sanchez, a Cy Young candidate, is on the mound. Five strikeouts for Philly in his four innings of work so far. Yankees outfielder Cody Bellinger is on the injured list due to a strained hamstring. Tampa Bay won again, 1-0 over Cleveland, which has lost five straight. Miami lost its 12th game in a row. San Diego beat them in South Florida 5-3. Washington a 10-7 winner against Arizona. Seattle won at Texas 6-4, so the Mariners second place in the AL West, game and a half back of the Rangers. Cardinals quarterback Jacoby Brissett will reportedly earn over $15 million guaranteed this year. He had asked for a raise. He'll be a free agent after this season. PGA rookie Jackson Koivin won in Minnesota by three strokes over Scottie Scheffler.
6: Wow.

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4: These two martial arts video gamers, hey, they wouldn't think of swinging their motion control devices without warming up and stretching first. That's right, you really can't get injured playing vigorous video games like this. Before they pressed start, she ran in place to get her heart rate up. He skipped rope. Then they did some easy stretching of their necks, shoulders, wrists, and backs. Want a winning move? 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Stay in the game.
5: This is your News in One. Reporting for AFN Europe, I'm Senior Airman Kyle Smith. Military chaplains and religious affairs personnel from the U.S. and 10 African nations gathered for the West Africa Religious Affairs Symposium, or WARAS, in Accra, Ghana. The three-day event focused on the spiritual readiness and emotional well-being of service members, helping to build a resilient military coalition capable of addressing shared security challenges. A chaplain for U.S. Air Forces in Europe and Air Forces Africa, U.S. Air Force Lieutenant Colonel Michelle Law Gordon, says collaborating with West African partners promotes sharing strategies to help service members through the challenges of military operations.
6: I think the most important part of WARAS is building relationships, because once you build those relationships, you build that community, we become partners for life, and that partnership will strengthen both the U.S. and Africa.
5: That was your News in One. I'm Senior Airman Kyle Smith.

0: 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Both can cause cancer, other diseases, and death. 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
1: From ABC News, I'm Wayne Cabot. Multiple people have been shot in gunfire near Seattle's iconic Space Needle. The Seattle Center was hosting a food festival drawing 350,000 attendees over 3 days of community events, according to its website. Election confusion. 100 days before the midterms, a federal court this weekend said 23 Democratic-led states do not have to follow a Trump executive order requiring the Postal Service make a list of approved voters. The First Circuit Court of Appeals affirming states are responsible constitutionally for federal elections, ruling against federal meddling. This affects 23 states that sued. Not clear if the USPS must carry out Trump's order in the other states, Republican-led states. Blaming Republicans for gas over $4 a gallon, Democrat leader Hakeem Jeffries at a campaign rally in Bethlehem, Pennsylvania.
2: They told you they'd stop spending money on stupid wars in the Middle East. They promised to bring energy prices down by 50% and get gas below $2 a gallon. The exact opposite has happened.
1: A quiet weekend in the Iran war has oil lower, but with new pressure.
3: The Houthis, an Iranian proxy group in Yemen, have opened a new front targeting Saudi oil exports, claiming they hit state-run oil operations in the Saudi kingdom. They've also declared a maritime blockade on Saudi-linked shipping in the Red Sea's Bab el-Mandeb Strait, which serves as a vital trade route. Mike Dubosky, ABC News, New York.
1: Theaters are adding showtimes trying to meet demand for The Odyssey. Problem is, people want to see it in IMAX 70 millimeters, and there are only 41 IMAX screens worldwide. Most of those theaters are sold out through September. This weekend, the second weekend of North American sales, it took in $87 million. The global take so far, $640 million. 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
5: I'm Senior Airman Maria Washler. In Hawaii, Admiral Samuel J. Paparo hosted His Excellency Fernando Barros during an official visit to the U.S. PACOM headquarters. They reaffirmed to strengthen interoperability between the U.S. and Chilean armed forces. In Australia, the U.S. Marine Corps chartered the Matilda 1 to test and develop new tactics for coastal warfare. This three-year initiative will enhance mobility and sustainment for forces operating in the shallow coastal waters of the Indo-Pacific. And in the Pacific Ocean, Military Sealift Command Combat Logistics Force ships are providing fuel and supplies during Exercise Rim of the Pacific 2026. The ability to resupply ships at sea is the logistics backbone that keeps the exercise sustained and ready. This has been your Pacific Pulse. I'm Senior Airman Maria Washler.
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7: The Phillies have broken it open at home, leading the Yankees now 11-3 at the end of six innings. Phillies looking to end a four-game losing streak. The Yanks currently have won three in a row. Outfielder of New York, Cody Bellinger, is on the injured list with a strained hamstring. The Yanks are about to fall three games behind the Rays in the AL East. Tampa Bay won again 1-0 over Cleveland, which has lost five in a row. San Diego won at Miami again 5-3. The Marlins have lost 12 straight. Seattle was a winner at Texas 6-4. The Mariners second in the AL West, game and a half behind the Rangers. The White Sox alone in first in the AL Central, now 2.5 games over Cleveland. White Sox pounded Houston 12-3. Arizona Cardinals quarterback Jacoby Brissett will reportedly earn over $15 million guaranteed this year. He had asked for a raise. PGA Tour rookie Jackson Koivun won in Minnesota by three strokes over Scottie Scheffler.
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0: I'm standing here in a huge colony of emperor penguins. Yes, it's cold, it smells funny, and it's a little creepy because they're all kind of staring at me. Sure, I'm a few feet taller than them. 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Heck, I'm dressed and they're, like penguins. 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Well, when you stand out in a crowd, it attracts attention. 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Eek, ow! And that's worse than being attacked by, angry penguins!
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0: 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I'm the operational support officer for MSC Europe and Africa. 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
1: When I was a kid, I used to read comic books. Okay, I still read comic books. Favorite superhero? 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Very cool. 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We all sort of have a spidey sense. 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To help reduce the chances of us becoming victims of terrorism, it's crucial that we become familiar with our local surroundings and environment, so when something or someone appears out of the ordinary, our spidey senses kick in. You didn't think you had any superpowers.
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1: Roger.
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1: Roger. 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
1: Right. 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Over and out.
2: Whatever.
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0: stabbed several people with a machete.
1: And that is Fox's Rebecca Castor reporting. Police say that evidence suggests the deadly shooting may have been an Islamic terrorist attack. Prosecutors say that Balut, a German citizen with Lebanese roots, had tried to join ISIS. U.S. strikes against Iran on hold for a second straight night. The U.S. UN ambassador says the Trump administration is taking the pause to allow some possible negotiation. More from Fox's Grinnell Scott.
2: America's UN ambassador Mike Waltz said the U.S. can continue its air assault on Iran, but will negotiate if Iran comes to the table. On Fox's Sunday Morning Futures, Israel's Prime Minister Benjamin Netanyahu said he sees this ending in a couple of ways.
3: When this regime is either toppled or it's sufficiently weakened that it knows it has to end its nuclear program and has to change its course. That's really what President Trump is trying to achieve.
2: Netanyahu said the end of the war can happen with or without a deal. A Fox News poll last week showed nearly half of voters feel a deal with Iran will not be made. Grinnell Scott, Fox News.
1: And Seattle police say at least four people, including a child, were wounded, one critically, by gunfire at a Seattle festival. Happened at the Seattle Center near the city's famed Space Needle Sunday afternoon. Seattle Police Department shut down the Seattle Center grounds as they investigate the area. 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
5: I'm Senior Airman Maria Washler. In Hawaii, Admiral Samuel J. Paparo hosted His Excellency Fernando Barros during an official visit to the U.S. PACOM headquarters. They reaffirmed to strengthen interoperability between the U.S. and Chilean armed forces. In Australia, the U.S. Marine Corps chartered the Matilda 1 to test and develop new tactics for coastal warfare. This three-year initiative will enhance mobility and sustainment for forces operating in the shallow coastal waters of the Indo-Pacific. And in the Pacific Ocean, Military Sealift Command Combat Logistics Force ships are providing fuel and supplies during Exercise Rim of the Pacific 2026. The ability to resupply ships at sea is the logistics backbone that keeps the exercise sustained and ready. This has been your Pacific Pulse. I'm Senior Airman Maria Washler.
4: From the Fox Sports Studios in Los Angeles, here's Steve DeSager.
6: The Phillies beat the Yankees tonight 11-4. Phils had lost four in a row, but Bryson Stott had a homer and five RBIs. Ben Rice of New York hit his 31st homer. Yankees outfielder Cody Bellinger is on the injured list with a strained hamstring. And the Yanks are now three games behind the first-place Rays in the AL East. Tampa Bay a 1-0 winner over Cleveland, which has lost five straight. Atlanta in 11 innings won at Baltimore 3-2. Cincinnati in 10 innings won at St. Louis 5-3. San Diego handed Miami a 12th straight loss, 5-3, with four runs in the eighth. Milwaukee down Colorado 11-2. Winning pitcher Jacob Mizorowski with 12 strikeouts in his five innings of work. He's 11-4 this season. Seattle won at Texas 6-4. Victories for the White Sox and Minnesota, which beat the A's. A's all-star catcher Shea Langeliers could be out for the year with a knee injury. Corey Heim, the NASCAR winner, at the Brickyard.
7: One voice, one mission.

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0: Every country has its own unique traffic situations. Things you need to look for every time you come to a crosswalk. Cars and trucks fill the streets in some locations, while bikes and scooters make up more of the flow in others. And then there are the roundabouts. What's up with that? No matter where you go, though, two basic concepts don't change. Pedestrians and crosswalks generally have the right of way. And just like stateside, vehicles and cyclists might not always stop. Like I was saying, there are lots of reasons folks don't take care of their bodies. They think they're too busy, they don't like to get up early, you name it. They don't know what it means to be physically fit. They may think that being fit sounds like this. When in reality, the sound of fitness can be the sound of a walk in the park, a bike ride on a nice afternoon, or a less than world record setting jog. Being physically fit is really just a matter of doing something to be more active and then sticking with it.
1: 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Reporting for AFN Europe, I'm Senior Airman Kyle Smith. Military chaplains and religious affairs personnel from the U.S. and 10 African nations gathered for the West Africa Religious Affairs Symposium, or WARAS, in Accra, Ghana. The three-day event focused on the spiritual readiness and emotional well-being of service members, helping to build a resilient military coalition capable of addressing shared security challenges. A chaplain for U.S. Air Forces in Europe and Air Forces Africa, U.S. Air Force Lieutenant Colonel Michelle Law Gordon, says collaborating with West African partners promotes sharing strategies to help service members through the challenges of military operations.
2: I think the most important part of WARAS is building relationships, because once you build those relationships, you build that community, we become partners for life, and that partnership will strengthen both the U.S. and Africa.
1: That was your news in one. I'm Senior Airman Kyle Smith.

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Guess beggars can't be choosy. Wanted to receive attention from my music. Wanted to be left alone in public, excuse me. Wanting my cake and eat it too. Wanting it both ways. Fame made me a balloon. Cause my ego inflated when I flew. See, but it was confusing. Cause all I wanted to do is be the Bruce Lee of Bruce Lee abused ink. Use it as a tool when I blew steam. Woo! Hit the lottery, ooh wee. But with what I gave up to get, it was bittersweet. It was like winning a used me. I think I'm getting so huge, I need a shrink. I'm beginning to lose sleep. One sheep, two sheep, going cuckoo, and cookie is cool key. But I'm actually weirder than you think.

bitch. 1K that I walk amongst you, a regular civilian. But until then, drums get killed and I'm coming straight at MC's blood gets filled. And I'm taking back to the days that I get on a Dre track. Give every kid who got played that

ABC News, I'm Wayne Cabot. Multiple people have been shot in gunfire near Seattle's iconic Space Needle. The Seattle Center was hosting a food festival drawing 350,000 attendees over 3 days of community events, according to its website. Election confusion. 100 days before the midterms, a federal court this weekend said 23 Democratic-led states do not have to follow a Trump executive order requiring the Postal Service make a list of approved voters.

0: below $2 a gallon. The exact opposite has happened.
1: A quiet weekend in the Iran war has oil lower, but with new pressure.
2: The Houthis, an Iranian proxy group in Yemen, have opened a new front targeting Saudi oil exports, claiming they hit state-run oil operations in the Saudi kingdom. They've also declared a maritime blockade on Saudi-linked shipping in the Red Sea's Bab el-Mandeb Strait, which serves as a vital trade route. Mike Dubusky, ABC News, New York.
1: Theaters are adding showtimes trying to meet demand for The Odyssey. Problem is, people want to see it in IMAX 70 millimeters, and there are only 41 IMAX screens worldwide. Most of those theaters are sold out through September. This weekend, the second weekend of North American sales, it took in $87 million. The global take so far, $640 million. 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
5: The Arizona Cardinals gave quarterback Jacoby Brissett a pay raise, over $15 million guaranteed this year. Then he'll be a free agent after this season. All NFL veterans report to training camps by Tuesday. PGA rookie Jackson Koivin from Auburn won in Minnesota on tour by three strokes over Scottie Scheffler, who had a final round 63. On the LIV Golf Tour in the UK, Lucas Herbert, the winner, at 30 under par. Corey Heim won NASCAR's Brickyard 400. He's a part-time driver in the series, but led the most laps at Indy. The Sunday night ball game went to the Phillies, beating the Yankees 11-4. Yanks outfielder Cody Bellinger went on the IL with a strained hamstring. Tampa Bay shut out Cleveland 1-0. Extra inning wins for both Atlanta and Cincinnati on the road. Seattle won at Texas 6-4. Minnesota over the A's 11-8. A's catcher Shea Langeliers could be out for the year with a torn meniscus.

We're cranking it all the way up so you don't have to. AFN V-Spot and the Eagle, serving America's best.

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1: Good morning, Wiesbaden. You're listening to AFN The Eagle, proudly serving America's best. And my name is DJ Beardo, also known as Sergeant Kenneth Barnett. It is a beautiful Monday morning, and you know how it is. We're going to get back into the music, and then I'll hit you that weather and traffic and move on for the show.

It's going to be around 64 degrees this morning. Still a little bit on the cool side. Not as cool as it's been the past couple days. And it will get warmer up into almost the 80s. But thankfully, it won't quite reach it there. As you look at our traffic map, it is Monday morning. It is still early, thankfully. So things aren't quite busy yet, but they are bound to get busier soon. So keep that in mind as you're making your way through the area. Some usual suspects, Berliner Street, New York Strasse, a little bit of backs, a little bit down by the 643 as you get closer to the bridge. Other than that, it's pretty open. As you get to our exchange rate for the day, one U.S. dollar will get you 87 euro cents, which means 1 euro will get you $1.14.

And we're back. Beautiful Monday morning. You know, I talked about it last week, and I think I might kind of make it routine just to kind of talk about, you know, self-motivating on Mondays, you know, trying to set yourself up for the rest of the week, things you can do to kind of help get a jump start on things. I know it always feels like there is so much chaos going on in the morning. The weekend is great, but returning to work, sometimes you have so many different things going on, it's hard to pin it down in a way that makes sense. It's hard to pick exactly what you need to do and, you know, make the right choices to work on things to make the day easier. So, you know, a couple different things people can do. Some people are really good and respond well to making lists, you know, having your list for the day, maybe your list for this couple hours, or hey, between the hours of, you know, 09 to 1100, I need to make sure I get these things done. And then tackling that list, not making it too big, not making it overwhelming, but just kind of like parceling out your day by, you know, a 2-hour mark or a 3-hour mark until you hit your goals or until your day is done. Doing kind of things like this can kind of help you prioritize things and kind of help you figure out what you need to focus on the most. And sometimes just the act of putting things on a list, if you're not sure what to do, will tell you what you want to do. It's like the coin flip method. It's like, if I have to choose between, you know, option A or option B, you'll flip a coin, and when it lands on, you know, it picks option B, and you're like, oh man, I really wanted option A. Well, then you at least know what option you actually wanted to do and actually wanted to pursue. And sometimes that can be a help as well, just figuring out where you want to get started.

0: Seattle, I'm Sue Guzman, Fox News. And the shooting at a Seattle food festival leaving two people dead and four wounded, including a child. This happened at the Bite of Seattle Festival at the Seattle Center around 6 p.m. The shooting sending people scrambling for safety. Seattle Mayor Katie Wilson issuing a statement saying now that one person is in custody. No word on identity. The monorail has been shut down for the night. U.S. and Iran pausing strikes on one another after nearly 2 weeks of attacks. U.S. Ambassador to the U.N. Mike Walls telling Fox the president is giving talks some space. More from Fox's Rich Edson.
1: The U.S. Ambassador to the United Nations says President Trump wants to give peace talks with Tehran some space. Iran claims it will also halt attacks as long as the United States does the same. President Trump has been considering launching a new, quote, massive strike if Tehran does not make a deal. New reporting suggests the U.S. military officials are cautioning against further escalation. The New York Times cites key concerns, including depleting international

0: One person was killed, 29 others were hurt.
1: A raging wildfire in southwest France forcing the evacuation of 55,000 more people overnight, more than 220,000 in all. 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
2: This is your News in One. Reporting for AFN Europe, I'm Senior Airman Kyle Smith. Military chaplains and religious affairs personnel from the U.S. and 10 African nations gathered for the West Africa Religious Affairs Symposium, or WARAS, in Accra, Ghana. The three-day event focused on the spiritual readiness and emotional well-being of service members, helping to build a resilient military coalition capable of addressing shared security challenges. A chaplain for U.S. Air Forces in Europe and Air Forces Africa, U.S. Air Force Lieutenant Colonel Michelle Law Gordon, says collaborating with West African partners promotes sharing strategies to help service members through the challenges of military operations.
3: I think the most important part of WARAS is building relationships, because once you build those relationships, you build that community, we become partners for life, and that partnership will strengthen both the U.S. and Africa.
2: That was your News in One. I'm Senior Airman Kyle Smith.
4: From the Fox Sports Studios in Los Angeles, here's Steve DeSager.
5: The Arizona Cardinals gave quarterback Jacoby Brissett a pay raise, over $15 million guaranteed this year. Then he'll be a free agent after this season. All NFL veterans report to training camps by Tuesday. PGA rookie Jackson Koivun from Auburn won in Minnesota on tour by three strokes over Scotty Scheffler, who had a final round 63. On the LIV Golf Tour in the UK, Lucas Herbert, the winner, at 30 under par. Corey Heim won NASCAR's Brickyard 400. He's a part-time driver in the series, but led the most laps at Indy. The Sunday night ball game went to the Phillies, beating the Yankees 11-4. Yanks outfielder Cody Bellinger went on the IL with a strained hamstring. Tampa Bay shut out Cleveland 1-0. Extra inning wins for both Atlanta and Cincinnati on the road. Seattle won at Texas 6-4. Minnesota over the A's 11-8. A's catcher Shea Langeliers could be out for the year with a torn meniscus.

AFM Wiesbaden, The Eagle. 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

tell you what it's going to be. We're still holding nice at 66 degrees this morning. Not too warm, not too cold. It will get up into the upper 70s, but thankfully it won't get into the 80s at all. As we look at traffic, it is still early on a Monday, but there are traffic of the usual suspects. New York, Strasse, Berliner Street, Dotzheimer Street, and then further south where there's all the construction zones going on. You know how it's going. As we look at our exchange rate, one U.S. dollar will get you 87 euro cents, which means 1 euro will get you $1.14. Coming up in the show, 9 o'clock from 9 to 11, we're going to be talking with Mr. Peter Whitmer about fantasy football and the Eagle Challenge. Stay tuned.

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AFN Wiesbaden, the Eagle, serving America's best.

0: I've heard it said before that a great attitude becomes a great day, which becomes a great month, which becomes a great year, which becomes a great life. And that's kind of like calling back to what I said last week about Mondays not being the worst day of the week, that they can potentially be the best day of the week if you set yourself up right. I think that kind of goes hand in hand. You know, we all have days where we come into work and we're tired, maybe we're sore, maybe we're just not quite as there as we should be. Mondays, of all days, I try to turn it up a little more. If I was going to show up to work with the best attitude, real or fake, because sometimes you fake it till you make it, sometimes it's fake motivation, but it's enough to hype up the people around you. It's not always just about you and how you feel. Sometimes your attitude is highly impactful to others. So if there's a day that I pick to try to really make sure I bring a little bit more energy to the office, bring in a better attitude and kind of help motivate those around me, it's Monday. Because if we make Monday a better day, Tuesday's an easy day, Wednesday's even easier because at that point it's the halfway, then Thursday's super easy because that's just one more day down, and then Friday is easier and easier. And as we keep, you know, doing these things, kind of moving this way forward, we're keeping each day easy, each week easy, month easy. But sometimes not all days are equal. Not all days, not all weeks, not all months are weighed the same. Some are way busier, way more complicated than others. But even a really bad day with a good attitude is better than a normal day with a bad attitude. I've had days where it's been sun up to sundown, working the whole time, fast paced, can't catch your breath for a second because you're just going, going, going. But sometimes that half a glance, that little sidelong look at your battle where you both just kind of nod and you're like, yep, we're in it, that can kind of fix things. That can keep things motivated on track. Because even if you're suffering, even if you're stuck in the mud, being stuck in the mud with your buddies, doing it together and trying to keep that positive attitude going forward can carry the day.
1: Psst, I see dead people. 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He a freak, dope man, damn. Call an Ember Lambs, tell him free, bro. 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What's up with these jabroni? 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

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They tell me Chubb's the only one that get your hand-me-downs. 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
1: From ABC News, I'm Wayne Cabot. Multiple people have been shot in gunfire near Seattle's iconic Space Needle. The Seattle Center was hosting a food festival drawing 350,000 attendees over 3 days of community events, according to its website. Election confusion. 100 days before the midterms, a federal court this weekend said 23 Democratic-led states do not have to follow a Trump executive order requiring the Postal Service make a list of approved voters. The First Circuit Court of Appeals affirming states are responsible constitutionally for federal elections, ruling against federal meddling. This affects 23 states that sued. Not clear if the USPS must carry out Trump's order in the other states, Republican-led states. Blaming Republicans for gas over $4 a gallon, Democrat leader Hakeem Jeffries at a campaign rally in Bethlehem, Pennsylvania.
2: They told you they'd stop spending money on stupid wars in the Middle East. They promised to bring energy prices down by 50% and get gas below $2 a gallon. The exact opposite has happened.
1: A quiet weekend in the Iran war has oil lower, but with new pressure.
3: The Houthis, an Iranian proxy group in Yemen, have opened a new front targeting Saudi oil exports, claiming they hit state-run oil operations in the Saudi kingdom. They've also declared a maritime blockade on Saudi-linked shipping in the Red Sea's Bab el Mandeb Strait, which serves as a vital trade route. Mike Dubusky, ABC News, New York.
1: Theaters are adding showtimes trying to meet demand for The Odyssey. Problem is, people want to see it in IMAX 70 millimeters, and there are only 41 IMAX.

0: of service members, helping to build a resilient military coalition capable of addressing shared security challenges. A chaplain for U.S. Air Forces in Europe and Air Forces Africa, U.S. Air Force Lieutenant Colonel Michelle Law Gordon says collaborating with West African partners promotes sharing strategies to help service members through the challenges of military operations.
1: I think the most important part of war is building relationships, because once you build those relationships, you build that community, we become partners for life, and that partnership will strengthen both the U.S. and Africa.
0: That was your News in One. I'm Senior Airman Kyle Smith.
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3: The Arizona Cardinals gave quarterback Jacoby Brissett a pay raise, over $15 million guaranteed this year. Then he'll be a free agent after this season. All NFL veterans report to training camps by Tuesday. PGA rookie Jackson Koivun from Auburn won in Minnesota on tour by three strokes over Scottie Scheffler, who had a final round 63. On the LIV Golf Tour in the UK, Lucas Herbert, the winner, at 30 under par. Corey Heim won NASCAR's Brickyard 400. He's a part-time driver in the series, but led the most laps at Indy. The Sunday night ball game went to the Phillies, beating the Yankees 11-4. Yanks outfielder Cody Bellinger went on the IL with a strained hamstring. Tampa Bay shut out Cleveland 1-0. Extra inning wins for both Atlanta and Cincinnati on the road. Seattle won at Texas 6-4. Minnesota over the A's 11-8. A's catcher Shea Langeliers could be out for the year with a torn meniscus.

in the air, cause it's Monday night. Boogie in the end zone, boogie in the stands, boogie in the booth.

0: You are listening to AFNV's Bud and the Eagle, proudly serving America's best. And my name is DJ Beardo, also known as Sergeant Kenneth Barnett. And it is Monday, and I am here with Mr. Peter Whitmer.
1: Diehard Bronco.
0: Diehard Broncos fan. And here we are talking about our new Monday football and fantasy football discussions.
1: It has been so much fun prepping for this program, and we are looking forward to bringing you a season long of fantasy football updates. We're going to be talking football for 2 hours every week, once a week, starting on Mondays. We're going to be shifting till Wednesdays when the season starts so we can give you up-to-date totals on all of the fantasy teams in our league. That's right, our league. So we already have 5 people in our league. If you want to be part of it, just listen in and get in touch with us.
0: Yeah, we have a special Facebook post that comes up, and it'll be reposted every Monday. That way you don't miss out. You're able to DM us or comment that you want to get in, and we'll see what we can do.

0: Well, let's see if you deserve to be in the league.
1: We already have some likes on that Facebook page.
0: It's going.
1: So
0: it's going.
1: That's not bad. First day out with a Facebook post on our fantasy football program. And we're talking football, so stay tuned.

0: And we're back and we're talking about football, fantasy football. And now, if fantasy football isn't something you feel like you've ever really been drawn to, or maybe you just don't know much about it, I myself wasn't someone who knew anything about fantasy football until my good friend Peter Whitmer a couple months ago was talking to me about this idea, about maybe starting a discussion about fantasy football. But I just really didn't understand what fantasy football was.
1: Well, you know, I love sports talk radio. And so this is kind of a combination. We're doing some music, we're doing some sports, fantasy football, 60 million people.
0: That's a big number.
1: 60 million people. And one of the reasons that 60 million people are involved is it's relatively easy to play. I know you were worried about that, and then you did a mock draft over the weekend. Not that difficult to...
0: No, not that difficult at all. It was pretty straightforward, kind of easy to understand. I think a lot of people who've been intimidated by the idea of trying something new like this, I think they'll find it's pretty accessible, a lot easier, not too tech heavy. So even if you aren't that super savvy, you can still get into it pretty easy, pretty quick.
1: Right. There are more complicated leagues and more simple leagues or easier to operate leagues because of the large following. There's a lot of different platforms, but we are going to be setting up our own platform. We already have it. Shout out to Shador or not to Shador. that is one of our teams. Not sure why you would want to Cleveland Brown reference in your team name, but hey, that's what we're going to be talking about: fantasy football, how it works, and how much fun it is. I got into it because the Broncos were so bad for years after Peyton Manning that I wanted to not lose my interest in football, and fantasy did that.
0: Fair, absolutely. And sometimes I feel like I've always liked football. I like a lot of different sports, but I've always liked football, and I've always been interested in like learning more about not only the game but the players and kind of like tracking them. And now I don't have to worry about team loyalty. I don't have to worry about a specific team. With fantasy football, you play the players, not the teams themselves. You can play the teams themselves. Some people I've heard make those mistakes.
1: Well, you pick a defense, but yeah, the Giants and the Cowboys can actually get along for a while on your fantasy team only.
0: If you lose this league, next time you play, you're going to have to do a draft of all Browns.
1: Oh, no, I'm not. Not going there.

0: can't stop the spirits when they need you. This life is more than just a read-through.
1: And we're back talking about football, fantasy football. And if you're not sure what fantasy football looks like, or you're not sure what exactly it is, I've come to think of it as like you are playing the role of the manager. You know, you are assembling, picking your players, and trying to form that 11-man team for your offense, and then just hoping to God they perform well.
2: Well, perform well, don't get injured, and live up to their potential. One of the things we'll be talking in upcoming episodes is the sleeper, the rookies, who can rise up and really contribute to a championship team. That is kind of down into the weeds. But first, a shout out to our first call in. Got a call in here in the studio from a football fan, a Lions fan. So we are glad to be bringing football to the masses here, at least the ones around Wiesbaden, talking football.
1: Absolutely. And, you know, it's called fantasy football, but there's not that much fantasy in it, honestly. When you think about it, it's real players playing real games. You're just making your own kind of idealized team, so to speak. But it's all based on real games and real performances.
2: And, you know, when I'm watching football live, it is updating as you go. And you can see that you're projected to get 143 points, and then Lamar Chase goes down in the first quarter with a stubbed toe, and your projection just drops. And then something else happens, and your defense gets a pick six. And it's just, it's exciting not only for your team, but for the players. And, of course, I'm a diehard Bronco fan, so I'm always going to be pulling for the Broncos, but this makes the whole league exciting.
1: Yeah, it doesn't limit you to one team's performance. You get to pick these players, some very talented rookies, maybe some underdogs, some people that are kind of unknown. And just like watching people play for real, because you are, you can see them rise up. You can see them getting better. You can see their ratings change in real time and see your projected chances of winning or how many points you'll earn, because it's all based on real players.
2: On real players, absolutely. And when we come back, we're going to be talking AFC North and the fantasy values in the AFC North, and should be interesting.

0: we're back talking about fantasy football and the reality of the players' performance and their ratings.
1: Absolutely. So, you know, if you were listening last week, you know I was kind of down on the Cleveland Browns. And there's kind of a reason for that, not only when it comes to their franchise, but when it comes to their fantasy values. Their best-rated fantasy value football player is Harold Fannin, and he's a pretty good tight end, number 74, though, and that's their best player fantasy value. Now, you can always argue that Deshaun Watson is, you know, he's a former NCAA Division I champion. He had some rough years elsewhere and got to Cleveland. The top team in the NFC or in the AFC North, who are they?
0: The top team would be the Cincinnati Bengals right now.
1: What?
0: Yeah.
1: Not absolutely. The Ravens?
0: Not. I would say the Bengals. Look at, they have overall number three, Jamar Chase, wide receiver.
1: Absolutely. Lamar Chase is amazing. Chase Brown is incredible. Joe Burrow. I love to watch Joe Burrow play quarterback. Another championship NCAA Division I quarterback. And, you know, the Browns are close. I'm sorry, the Browns. The Ravens are close. Derrick Henry, Lamar Jackson, Mark Andrews, their top three. It is interesting to look at the values. And these are obviously based on what people think.
0: These are based on people reading statistics and looking at and making personal judgments. None of this is guaranteed. None of this is set in stone. Anything could happen. And during a game, anyone could be injured. They could be, something could happen in their personal life. Like, you don't know. You can't guarantee a performance.
1: And that's why fantasy football is so much fun, because you get Joe Burrow at the beginning of the season last year, and then he gets hurt and he misses an awful lot of time, and so he wasn't a great pick last year. The year before, he was a fantastic pick. So it varies from year to year, and you want to get the best players you can, but then you also want to assemble your backup team so that if one quarterback goes down, you better have a second quarterback on your roster that you can fill in with.
0: Oh, absolutely. And if you're looking at just the stats, the Baltimore Ravens are projected to have, you know, 11 and a half wins, while the Bengals are only projected to have 10. But still, if you look at just the numbers, just the overall ratings for the Cincinnati Bengals, overall number three wide receiver, overall 17 running back, overall 42 quarterback. So these numbers are pretty good. And then when you look at the Ravens, their overalls are just slightly higher in a sense, you know, slightly worse.
1: And we've left out the Steelers. So Steelers fans, don't fret. Although Aaron Rodgers, in his last year of football, is not even on the list here. Najee Harris beats him out at 63. DK Metcalf, Michael Pittman, who comes from Indianapolis, is rated number 35. And we get all this data from a variety of different websites, Yahoo Sports, Fantasy Pros, NFL has their own list. We'll be tracking all of the fantasy values and what's going on in the world of fantasy football through the season.

0: And we're back. In case you missed it, which I'm pretty sure you haven't by now, but football is what we're talking about today on Monday.
1: Fantasy football. And we were just discussing, we both did mock drafts over the weekend, trying to get ready for the season. And I don't know about you, but that gets my adrenaline running. You know, you're looking at the next pick, and is your guy that you want still going to be there? In my case, it wasn't. I was drafting third. I really wanted a running back. I wanted one of the top two running backs, hoping that they would fall to me. But I got Ja'Marr Chase in my first pick in third in a 10-member draft. So Ja'Marr Chase, just the number one receiver rated in the league. So I felt pretty good about that. But what was your mock draft experience?
0: Going through it for the first time, I was a little not overwhelmed, a little nervous. Okay, how is this going to go? Didn't really understand at first. But then after the first round, I was like, oh, okay. Basically watching how the mock draft played out. I also wanted Ja'Marr Chase because I was going for wide receiver heavy. And he was gone immediately.
1: He's usually gone by after three or four shots.
0: Yeah, and I was fifth. A couple of the choices I wanted were gone. But if anything, that helped. I think that was a good thing because I had to quickly decide differently how I did things, and which was good because now I know to make sure I have my top picks, but have two backups just in case those are gone.
1: And the rule of thumb in fantasy football for those that are experienced or you're starting out, you really need to get workhorse point producers in the first two rounds. You just have to go running backs and receivers produce the most points. Except for quarterbacks. Quarterbacks actually produce the most points generally, but the difference between an average quarterback is not that much, whereas the difference between the top running backs and the top receivers and the bottom receivers and bottom running backs is very big. So that's why quarterbacks don't usually go in the first couple rounds, although sometimes there's some folks who say, I'm a Joe Burrows fan, I'm taking him number one. I love those folks in our league because it doesn't make sense from a fantasy perspective. It does make sense from a, hey, I'm a Joe Burrows fan, he was my guy at LSU, I'm sticking with him. But yeah, fun draft stuff.
0: Yeah, it's actually a lot more fun and exciting than I thought it would be, and I'm probably going to do another mock draft this week just to really kind of sink my teeth into it more. I kind of rushed it a little bit, so I didn't finish the draft. I didn't have time. I kind of put it off until I'm busy. I got to do other things. But no, it was actually really fun, and I think not getting my first choice was good for me because it made me really, I can't just go into this
1: knowing
0: only
1: who you
0: thinking
1: want.
0: About who I want.
1: Absolutely.
0: Right away.
1: You
0: I
1: have
0: gotta
1: to
0: go
1: respond
0: in,
1: to the board.
0: Got to respond to the board, and I got to make sure I have a couple backups just in case I don't get anything I want. I have to make sure I can have fallbacks.
1: And the reason we're doing all this is because we're establishing our own league right here. The Eagle Challenge is going to be a league that we have, we think, 10 folks. We already have five. So, if you are interested in joining our league and being part of this discussion through the season, you need to get in touch with us. Go on our Facebook page. There's a story there that highlights what we're doing and fantasy football all season long.
0: Absolutely.

0: And we are back. So besides just you know, your number one pick for your draft, like what are some of the other picks? We have the, you know, our top 40s list for early round picks. Like who would be like your top three?
1: Well, yeah, I mean, the list that they have here, Bijan Robinson, Jamari Gibbs, they're just great running backs. They, you know, fantasy points get scored by people who score touchdowns. So you get touchdowns, you get points. That's basically what it is. Now, there's a lot of different scoring versions. Our league is going to be running a standard scoring version. Jamar Chase scores touchdowns. Jonathan Taylor, running back from Indianapolis, is number four on this particular list. Puka Nacua, wide receiver for the Rams, and Stafford throws touchdowns. That's why he was the MVP last year. As a quarterback, he's rated a little bit lower than I would expect this year. He didn't even make the top 40 on this list. Only two quarterbacks actually did. But, you know, if you pick first in fantasy, I hate picking first because you don't pick again for a long time because it snakes. You go all the way, you go first, and then everybody picks first and second before you get to pick again. So, and then you have to pick twice, back to back.
0: Yeah, picking first, being first does not seem like, I mean, there's pros and cons, right? Pro, you get to pick the very first, and you can take whatever you want.
1: You got whatever you want.
0: But then you're stuck waiting a long time.
1: I like 3, 4, 5, somewhere in that range, because I get the top players, and I don't have to wait forever to go back to them. So that, you know, and there's a strategy for each round you're picking in or each position you're picking in, because you have to look at it, okay, if I've really got to get a running back if I'm picking number one, because the top, there are more top receivers than our top running backs.
0: Right.
1: If you're picking number three or four, okay, now you're going to be picking again soon before all the top running backs are gone. But if you're picking number one, you really need one of the top running backs, or they're just going to be all gone by 21.
0: That makes sense. That makes sense. I was looking at the list, and I was happy to see Jackson Smith on there from Seahawks.
1: Okay, I know you're a Seahawks guy.
0: I am a Seahawks guy, and if I can draft a couple Seahawks before anything else, I just might.
1: Well, there's another Seahawk on that list.
0: True.
1: Kenneth Walker Jr.?
0: Kenneth Walker Jr., yep.
1: Okay.
0: But, I mean, so, like, was Seahawks.
1: Keyword.
0: Yeah, so.
1: He's gone to the Chiefs. You win a Super Bowl, and you jump ship and go to the Chiefs. Now, I wouldn't mind taking handoffs from Patrick Mahomes, although I don't want to get tackled by anybody in the league. Yeah, that Kenneth Walker is higher than I would rank him. I mean, he had a great Super Bowl. He had a good finish to the season. I don't have a lot of faith in Kenneth Walker. Would I get him later in the draft? Yeah, maybe. But he won't be around later in the draft, so I'll let somebody else take a flyer on Kenneth Walker. That's kind of how you kind of go with your gut sometimes. A friend of mine who's part of the league was telling me he's getting Scadaboo, the running back for the Giants who was injured, and he's coming back from injury, and he plays Giants guys, and that's where he goes. And I'm like, okay.
0: Risky.
1: You know, he's a good back. He's amazing. But
0: coming off an injury, he's going to be more likely to get injured. He's going to be maybe played less to make sure he has plenty of time to rest between games. So, like,
1: and his style of play, I mean, he just don't care. He just smashes into people. And he's a big guy, but he's also a relatively small, 5'9", 200-something pounds.
0: Oh, wow. Okay.
1: So he's a little fire plug running through the line. And he's, again, incredible player. But in fantasy, you kind of pick your poison.

0: And we're back. We were talking about some of the people on the top 40 list of players. And, you know, I've noticed on these lists, sometimes a player is mentioned more than once. What exactly is that?
1: So the reason, because when I was developing this list, I was using different sources it's an opinion. These are all opinions. Who is ranked number one? Now, there are consensus number ones, and there are consensus, but there's different ratings for obvious reasons. Like two on the list, Devon Achane from running back from Miami. Miami's not that great of a team. They just traded their best receiver to the Denver Broncos. Thank you very much. But he's going to get a lot of touches because they don't really have anybody else who's established. And he's a really good running back. Another running back in that category, Bryce Hall, plays for the Jets. He is going to see an awful lot of touches because the Jets are a defensive team. And he is a workhorse running back. Denver almost picked him up in the offseason, which is kind of why I know Bryce Hall. Well, I know Bryce Hall because he's an amazing running back, and he runs the ball really well. These draft picks are interesting.
0: But that kind of plays into something you talked about a little bit about last week, is even if like the overall team might not be in the best shape this year, the individual player, because they might be the best on the team or their best option,
1: absolutely,
0: still could score a lot of points or, you know, earn you a lot of fantasy points because they're the go-to. They have to use them.
1: They need that individual to score touchdowns or to get yards. And so in fantasy, you score based on yards or based on touchdowns. You get some defensive scores as well, which is why I actually drafted the Denver defense higher than I was the first person to pick defense. Everybody like, why are you picking defense? Well, because they're going to get a lot of sacks, and sacks are worth points in our league. So it is a real strategy when to pick when. And I love what you're talking about. That may not be the best team, but boy, they feed their running backs, and or the only receiver they have is a tight end, so they go that way. Ask Arizona Cardinals about that last year. McBride is their top tight end, a very good tight end on a very bad team. At least last year. We'll see about what happens this year.
0: Yeah, because I was thinking about it, and it makes sense. Like, if you have a team that's performing really well as a whole, the entire team, you might have some great players on that team who just aren't really shining through on the fantasy side because other people are being used, or more people are being used kind of evenly. So they're not really the go-to for every play for every game. But you take a worse team that has one or two really good players, and they're being used constantly, that really translates well into the fantasy side.
1: You know, a fantasy nightmare is that one back is getting all of the carries from 10 to 10, but a different back gets the touchdown. So a good example of that is the New England's backfield of Henderson, and I'm drawing a blank on the other guy's name. Henderson, and I want to say Anderson. I'm sorry, guys. All this is without notes, so I kind of know this football stuff. But anyway, if you score touchdowns, you get points. And one running back can get like 70, 80, 90 yards, but no touchdowns. Another one gets only 10 yards, but they're two touchdown carries.
0: So, yeah, exactly. So that, one person can do all the work of getting it to the line, but then they hand it to the other guy to run it across.
1: That, you know, you got tired running for 60 yards, they give it to the other guy, he gets the points. Now, you both got some points, but that is one of the joys and brutal realities of fantasy football.

0: talking about great teams, we have a great team here on here at Wiesbaden, here on Clay Concern, VA Overseas Military Services Coordinator Office.
1: You know, they were missing here in Europe for a while. The VA got pulled out for reasons that we don't understand, but what we do understand is they are back. They're here on 1023 East. I wanted to make some changes in my VA benefits, and so I got an appointment. I used a QR code. It was simple. They can assist you with all things VA, and they're really easy to get in touch with, whether you use the QR code to get an appointment or just give them a call. 1023 East, the VA services are back in Wiesbaden. If we don't use them, they will go away.
0: Maybe they changed their office. It says 1023 West
1: Yep, 1020, right down the hall from the USO.
0: Right, yeah, exactly. Right down the hall from the USO, rooms 13 and 14 here on Clay Concern. They have in-person meetings, virtual appointments. So whatever you need, the VA can this VA office can help connect you with any of your needs, whether that's insurance purposes, whether that's healthcare overseas, suicide prevention, VA forms, whatever you need, they can handle it.
1: And we've been talking football, so we want to finish our hour of fantasy football with more fantasy football. It's exciting that we're putting a league together. Since we've been in the studio, we have a phone call. We have folks that have signed up for the league. We're going to be talking about fantasy football all season long, and this is your opportunity to get involved and to join us on Mondays through the season, talking fantasy football and digging into some of the numbers.
0: Absolutely. Every Monday from 9 to 11 is going to be our fantasy football 2 hours of the week. So tune in and head on over to our AFN Wiesbaden Facebook page. You can see in our stories, we posted a little advertisement about the show, about the discussion. And if you want to get in on this Eagle Challenge, on our own fantasy football league right here with your host and Mr. Peter Whitmer, we can absolutely do that. Just comment, DM us, let us know what you want. But it's only a league of 10, so 5 slots are already taken up. People are chomping at the bit. So let us know if you want in soon, because there may not be room left.

0: A food festival turns deadly in Seattle. I'm Sue Guzman, Fox News. A shooting at a Seattle food festival leaving 3 people dead and 4 wounded happened at the Bite of Seattle Festival at the Seattle Center about 6 p.m. Sunday. Shooting sending people scrambling for safety. Tyrone Davis is Seattle's Assistant Chief of Special Operations.
1: Right now we believe that we have no outstanding threat to the community. We do have one suspect that is being interviewed. We've recovered 2 guns. It's one thing to note, one of the 4 victims that was taken to the hospital was a toddler.
0: A word on a motive, the monorail has been shut for the night. U.S. and Iran pausing strikes on each other after nearly 2 weeks of attacks. U.S. Ambassador to the United Nations, Mike Walls, telling Fox the president is giving talk some space. More from Fox's Rich Edson.
2: The U.S. Ambassador to the United Nations says President Trump wants to give peace talks with Tehran some space. Iran claims it will also halt attacks as long as the United States does the same. President Trump has been considering launching a new, quote, massive strike if Tehran does not make a deal. New reporting suggests the U.S. military officials are cautioning against further escalation. The New York Times cites key concerns, including depleting interceptor stockpiles, a wider war, and economic impact. Meantime, Omani officials have been meeting with their Iranian counterparts this weekend on reopening the Strait of Hormuz.
0: Oil futures are down 6% with the news. And a raging wildfire in southwest France has forced the evacuation of 55,000 more people overnight. This brings the total to 220,000 in one region alone as flames are creeping even closer to the wine region city of Bordeaux. 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
3: Your news in one. Reporting for AFN Europe, I'm Senior Airman Kyle Smith. Military chaplains and religious affairs personnel from the U.S. and 10 African nations gathered for the West Africa Religious Affairs Symposium, or WARAS, in Accra, Ghana. The 3-day event focused on the spiritual readiness and emotional

0: from the Fox Sports Studios in Los Angeles. Here's Steve DeSager.
1: The Arizona Cardinals gave quarterback Jacoby Brissett a pay raise, over $15 million guaranteed this year. Then he'll be a free agent after this season. All NFL veterans report to training camps by Tuesday. PGA rookie Jackson Koivun from Auburn won in Minnesota on tour by three strokes over Scottie Scheffler, who had a final round 63. On the LIV Golf Tour in the UK, Lucas Herbert, the winner, at 30 under par. Corey Heim won NASCAR's Brickyard 400. He's a part-time driver in the series, but led the most laps at Indy. The Sunday night ball game went to the Phillies, beating the Yankees 11-4. Yanks outfielder Cody Bellinger went on the IL with a strained hamstring. Tampa Bay shut out Cleveland 1-0. Extra inning wins for both Atlanta and Cincinnati on the road. Seattle won at Texas 6-4. Minnesota over the A's 11-8. A's catcher Shea Langeliers could be out for the year with a torn meniscus.
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0: And we are back with our Monday Fantasy Football program. We've been talking about players, about drafting, about teams.
1: And my granddaughter the other day in the car, we were talking about stuff, and she said, "Oh, well, Grandpa likes football." And I'm like, yeah, Grandpa likes football. And we were talking about the VA, and the VA is now on post last break. And the reason I mention that now, because we are going to stick with football, but if you are if you're a VA guy, then I'm thinking you're old school, and you might be interested in fantasy football. 60 million folks are into fantasy football in the United States. That's a lot.
0: That is a lot. That is a pretty big number, especially for something that's essentially a game. Yeah.
1: Exactly.
0: And one that's like where you are pretty passive in it, you know, in the sense that, you know, you're just kind of sitting, watching, keeping track of things. But it's a great addition. Like, if you're already someone that enjoys football, enjoys watching on TV, now there's just like a little extra to watching, because you're growing that fantasy side. You're getting points. You're involved in something a little bit more than just sitting on the couch watching. You now have, not like skin on the game, but, you know, like you're a little bit more invested.
1: You're cheering for your guys. Yeah. And so I'm a diehard Bronco, and so I am always cheering for the Broncos to

0: to be successful. But if you're having an off year, so if you're a Cleveland Brown fan, and we'll get back to the dog and the Browns, and you're just having a rough life, you have had some rough seasons, and you know, you get rid of Baker Mayfield. Anyway, fantasy allows you to engage with individual players and to enjoy the player aspect of fantasy football, of football.
1: Yeah, you know, just like Kenneth Walker, you know, who was
0: you loved him for the Seahawks,
1: but now he's jumped ship. But, you know, you can still root for him.
0: No, you can root for him because you're a Seahawks guy. I'm a old school, you know, stick with your team. Not that everybody does it. And the game has changed because of the finances of it. And fantasy football, by the way, our fantasy league, we're not gambling in this at all. This is all for, you know, respect.
1: The love of the game. You know, this is just for bragging rights.
0: There's no entry fee for our league other than a commitment to stick with the league through the season. If you're having a bad year, tough. I've had my bad years. I won the last 2 years in a row, so I'm really excited about getting beat this year because the string has just got to run out.
1: Hey, the challenge has been issued. We're on it. Yeah.

0: we're back. DJ Beardo and Peter Whitmer talking about fantasy football.
1: Fantasy football. 60 million people play it around the United States, and we are playing it right here in Wiesbaden on AFN. We have the Eagle Challenge. We're setting up a league. We're going to be talking fantasy football all season long, bringing you the latest on the rookies that have stepped up and the rookies that have folded. I'm surprised to see a rookie in the top 40, and he hasn't even made the starting team. He hasn't even been to training camp yet.
0: Hey, a lot. You know, I think it was a couple of weeks ago. I was watching this sports documentary on how much the industry has changed and how much more we know about training and about working out and health and nutrition. And athletes are just getting faster and stronger, and these rookies are just getting better and better.
1: They are, and they come from these big time football programs. The rookie I'm talking about, he's going to a team. Oh, I feel for him. He's the Raiders.
0: Oh.
1: Jeremiah Love, big running back out of Ohio State. And he's got his work cut out for him because the Raiders just haven't been very good. They got a new coach. They have a whole bunch of new players because obviously the old ones weren't doing really well. And they play my Broncos, so we love to hate the Raiders. But yeah, it's interesting to see a rookie rated so high before we're even at a training camp. But rookies don't get to sit like they used to.
0: True. No, they are put to work way faster, way harder, and they have such a shorter window to prove themselves.
1: Absolutely.
0: They do not have as many opportunities.
1: And if they, you know, you fumble the ball at the wrong time, and you can stay on the bench for a long time. But yeah, it's exciting in fantasy to see which rookies are going to break out. You got to take some risks. We're going to be talking in upcoming episodes about how if you don't have a rookie or a sleeper on your team and you don't strike gold on that, you're just not likely to be able to win a championship because you have to get lucky. There's a lot of good players in the league.
0: Yeah, I'm looking forward to it. I personally am planning on drafting a rookie or two. You know, I want to try to bet on a sleeper. I want to see if I can later in the season be like, yeah, I was right. I called it. This guy is amazing. Because that would be fun.
1: That would be fun. I got Drake May last year really late, and he turned out to be great.

0: on this list of top 40 players, we have more than just rookies, more than just, you know, some veterans that have been playing for a couple years. We have some
1: long in the tooth.
0: Yeah, let's say, I was going to say old timers, but that citizens? Might be mean. For the NFL, absolutely.
1: You know, if you're over 30 in the NFL, I mean, that's just, that's an old running back. But we have three older running backs that are considered by most of the experts to still have it. And so we're talking, obviously, Christian McCaffrey, who's got some injury history. We are talking Derrick Henry, who is just a bulldozer of a running back. He reminds me of Eddie George back in the day. He doesn't need to run around people. He just runs through them and over them.
0: Sometimes a very viable strategy.
1: And then Saquon Barkley, who doesn't need to go around them. He just jumps over them, which he did a couple years ago. Made one of the best highlight reels that you've ever seen. If you haven't seen Saquon Barkley jump over his defender, would-be defender, you got to catch that clip. But in fantasy, are these guys still viable?
0: Well, I think, you know, that's where it becomes a little bit less fantasy and more reality, because as long as they're playing and performing, as long as they're scoring, getting yards or scoring touchdowns, like, that translates well into fantasy.
1: My first championship win, Christian McCaffrey was my back. And so I got a real sweet spot for him. I think I picked him up number 4 in the draft that year. You know, these older backs have proven that they can get into the end zone. And so in fantasy, getting into the end zone is what it's all about.
0: Oh, absolutely. And that's something that some of the older players have that the rookies will have to develop, is just that game sense, that kind of instinct on how to run, where the gaps are, where to go.
1: It takes a while to learn that. You don't pick it up right away. And we've talked about rookies and primarily running backs. We're going to come back and talk about quarterbacks, fantasy value, what works.

0: And we are back. More fantasy, more football.
1: You know, fantasy football, they say that the NFL is a quarterback's league. But we haven't been talking about quarterbacks in the fantasy football realm really very much.
0: Yeah, and you said earlier that quarterbacks tend to get you some of the most points possible. But on this top 40 list, we have only one quarterback.
1: And Josh Allen is an amazing quarterback. He is just single-handedly done, well, I won't say single-handedly, but he's put up an awful lot of fantasy points. I believe he has the most all-time single-game fantasy points scored. I had him that game. It was crazy, like 50 points. But not everyone is Josh Allen. And the difference between quarterbacks scoring points, imagine a game is 35 to 37. Both quarterbacks are probably throwing a couple touchdowns, maybe more. That gives you a lot of fantasy points. Whereas running backs don't get into the end zone as much as quarterbacks get into the end zone typically, not in the high-powered passing league that the NFL has become.
0: Absolutely fair, but still, having one quarterback on the list just seems a little weird to me, considering how consistently quarterbacks can get points with completed passes and stuff like that, especially with it, like you said, being such a high pass league. You'd think there'd be one or two more quarterbacks on the list.
1: Well, and I love fantasy players in my league that draft quarterbacks early, because I can get one less fantasy point by getting a quarterback later. But I can get seven more fantasy points because my better tight end or my better receiver are catching reliable numbers. Quarterbacks are always going to put up the points, whereas receivers and tight ends, running backs, there are an elite group of those folks, and you really need to build your core around them. Getting quarterbacks are great, it's just interesting. The fantasy and NFL, the reality is quarterback league, but in fantasy, it's really your running backs, receivers, and the elite tight ends that make the difference in winning.

0: lots of different.
1: So we've talked about points, how, you know, different players earn points, you know, how many points, you know, wide receivers versus quarterback. But what exactly are the ways to score points? How exactly does that work?
0: So your 11-man team includes nine players, a defense, and a kicker. And so your kicker may be a fantastic kicker, but if your team is terrible and you get no extra points, you don't get 1 point for each extra point. So one of the strategies in getting a kicker is a high-scoring team, because they're always going to get 4 or 5 extra points, which is 1 point each. You also get variance. Some leagues, our league is a standard scoring league, so you get more points. You get a 50-plus yard field goal, you get more points. Each league has a different way of counting those points. So if you're playing in our league or any league, make sure you look at the point scoring values for each activity or each thing. Some people give you more points for sacks. Other leagues will give you one or less for sacks. Maybe you get more for fumbles, interceptions, pick sixes. Is that a pick and a touchdown? In our league, of course. touchdowns are touchdowns. We were talking about that. 6 points.
1: Well, that makes a lot of sense, because that would change entirely how you draft your team based on what the scoring is. If you're getting points per pass, like we had mentioned off mic, then you would want a team that likes to do lots of little quick, short passes to get those extra points.
0: Absolutely. PPR leagues are very popular. I've never played in a PPR league that's pass per reception or point per reception. Lots of different scoring variables in the league. So if you are joining a league, whether it's our league or another league, make sure you're checking out what are the points, because if a passing touchdown is worth less than a running touchdown, and some leagues do that, then that increases the value of running backs even more.
1: Oh yeah, that makes a lot of sense. Depending on what's valued higher, it would change your entire draft composition.
0: And other teams or other leagues will reward defenses more, because I don't know, the commissioner is a defensive guy, and so you might get 10 points for a sack because they're sack happy, in which case you love the Denver Broncos defense. But always pay attention to those league rules when you're drafting your team.

0: So we've talked a lot about, you know, different players, different teams, different compositions of how you're doing your draft. But, you know, in rounds 8 to 12, you know, prioritize players with clear paths to target share or elite schemes, fits over aging veterans with capped ceilings. You know, sleepers are kind of like a hidden gem in sports.
1: You know, again, we were talking earlier about, you know, you need that top running back. You need the top quarterbacks. There are a bunch of top quarterbacks, less top running backs. But what you also need is you need to have some players on your team that you find somewhere down the draft list that contribute points to you on a regular basis. And so what are you looking for when you're drafting? You're looking for players who get targeted a lot. So quarterbacks who love to throw to tight ends. So that's where you look at tight ends as potentially a sleeper, because tight ends typically don't score a lot of points. If you get 6 to 10 points out of a tight end, you're doing pretty well, unless you're getting one of the elite tight ends in the league. And, you know, well, is Travis Kelce still an elite tight end in the league? I don't know. I think he's more of a sleeper this year. Someone will take a chance on him. He's one of those graying older veterans that we've talked about. He got married and he's still coming back.
0: He's got the experience and the game sense. So yeah, like you said, great potential sleeper. You know, he might just kind of fly kind of below the radar, and then who knows, he might just break out in a game and score a bunch.
1: Yeah, he's not what I would call a sleeper. Here's a sleeper for you: Jalen Coker, who is the slot tight end for the Carolina Panthers. He has established himself in that role, and he's one of those guys that he's not on anybody's radar. He's going to be a late round pick if he even gets picked. But when I look at receivers in the sleeper, I'm looking at, does the quarterback throw to them a lot? Does they throw to that position a lot? Do they make, what type of quarterbacks? And so that's where I like to examine the league. What are the new combinations? You now have Pittman going to play with Aaron Rodgers. Michael Pittman is also not a sleeper, but an example of those players that fit well with schemes, and look for targets.
0: And that makes sense. I feel like every time I think I really have an idea of like exactly what I need to do, I find out a little bit more and there's just a little bit more strategy involved. But yeah, you got to not only look at the player, but you got to look at the team, how the team functions with that player. Is that player being used right? Is he getting used often? Is he really going to be someone that can generate points for you on the fantasy side of things?
1: Absolutely. You nailed it.

0: For those of you just tuning in, Mondays from 09 to 11 is our fantasy football discussions.
1: And we have gotten some participation on Facebook. So if you are on Facebook, go to AFN Wiesbaden, look for the stories, and you can chime in there. We've gotten in-studio phone calls. We have somebody who wants to join the league already. We're talking football, fantasy football, all season long. We want you to be part of it.
0: Absolutely. The Eagle Challenge. Join the league. You'll be playing against myself, DJ Beardo, Mr. Peter Whitmer, and others who are clamoring to get in on the action.
1: Oh, and one of the guys that joined is the only one that I've, in the 5 years that I've been playing, head-to-head, I beat everybody except him.
0: Oh, good. You have some competition.
1: No. Renard, shout out to you. Everything I learned about fantasy football, I learned from you, and you wanted to join the league. You're already part of it. And he just always has my number. And I beat him. I beat him for the championship, but he has my number. And it's fun. It's fun stuff. Fantasy football.
0: It's good that you have some competition, because some of us are coming to this brand new. We have no idea what we're doing. Maybe we'll place well. Maybe all we'll do is be a pain in the butt, but we won't really win. But we'll have to see.
1: You know, any given Sunday, as the phrase goes, and we've talked about this before, but you stub your toe, you get that turf toe, fall down, and now your quarterback's out. And if your quarterback is out, you're normally looking at 20 plus points. You're just not winning that week. And if it happens during the playoffs, you're just done.
0: It could be a very rough situation. I'm looking forward to that side of things almost as much as I am about just successful games. I want to see what kind of chaos happens. I don't want someone to get hurt, but I think it would be interesting if something like that happened happened after the draft and kind of disrupted people's plans and teams.
1: Well, and that's the reason why we're going to be talking about it week to week, because players do get hurt, and you need to track that as you're building your team for the upcoming week. You want to make sure that when your player is on a bye, that you don't start him for that week, because that is a great way to let somebody else win.

0: back, DJ Beardo and Peter Whitmer.
1: So don't bring me down.
0: No, absolutely not. Trying to keep things up.
1: Trying to keep things going here. You know, in fantasy, you get that injury in the first quarter, and it just brings you down. But I love talking football, and that's what we're doing. We've been doing this for a couple weeks now, and we want your help, listening audience, to keep this program going.
0: Absolutely. If you have song recommendations or requests, you can DM us at our AFN V-Spot and Facebook page. You can comment on the story that is being reposted every Monday, specifically about our fantasy football discussions from 09 to 1100. You can let us know how you're feeling about it. Let us know if you're interested, recommend music, or request to join the league.
1: And speaking of joining the league, we had one call in already today. We want to join the league. Well, we have five foundational members for the league for a 10-member league. And so we're going to be evaluating prospective members. The most important thing, you don't have to have a fantasy experience. You can't drop, because when someone drops out of the league, that really, it just kind of throws things out. Because
0: yeah, it keeps players held hostage by an inactive user, which we want this to be a fun experience. So if you want to join the league, the only thing we ask is that you be consistent and just don't drop it off.
1: So in one of my years where I had a really bad team, I loved that role of being the spoiler. You know, it's like
0: seem the type.
1: When you're playing the Browns and you're supposed to win, and then the Browns come up and beat you, that's fun. Unless you're you don't like to get spoiled, but we are going to be evaluating for our 10-team league and looking forward to talking football through the course of the season without having it bring anybody down. We're going to be highlighting those big wins.
0: I mean, you'll be bringing the Browns down. That seems to be a consistent, you know, but hey, maybe they'll surprise us.
1: You know, I've been a Cowboy hater for a long time. I don't hate anybody or anything, but in terms of just talking, I'm not a Cowboy fan. Just not a Cowboy fan. I'm actually a big Browns fan. I just wish they had better ownership and better, you know, trading for quarterbacks. And it just, the head office just does not make a lot of sense.
0: Well, hopefully once the season starts, we'll have some pleasant surprises. We'll watch some rookies develop. We'll watch some teams rise up and, you know, have a stronger year this year than they did last.
1: Well, regardless of the outcome, we are looking forward to talking fantasy throughout the season. And if you're interested, let us know.
0: And that brings us up just to kind of about the top and the end of the hour and the final hour of the show itself. Thank you so much for listening. Once again, this is AFN Wiesbaden, the Eagle, proudly serving America's best. My name is DJ Beardo, also known as Sergeant Kenneth Barnett, and I am joined by Mr. Peter Whitmer.
1: Diehard Bronco.
0: Diehard Broncos. So hope you guys will join us in our future shows and our every Monday from 09 to 11 until the season starts. Then we're moving over to Wednesdays. That way we're not giving you old information. We can talk about what's current and what's going on.

ABC News. I'm Sherry Preston. Gunfire ripping through a food festival in Seattle. 3 dead, 4 hurt, and police are still searching for a suspect. ABC's Jeff...

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6: Here are your top stories from Federal News Network. The House of Representatives passed its version of the 2027 defense policy bill by a vote of 216 to 212 Wednesday evening, despite opposition in both parties to language on the partnership between the U.S. and Israeli militaries. The vote comes the week after Senate Democrats blocked their own chamber's draft of the legislation from moving forward in protest of the Iran war. If enacted, the $1.2 trillion package would mark the largest tranche of annual defense funding in U.S. history. Federal first responders are a step closer to securing fuller retirement benefits. OPM has proposed regulations to start implementing a 2022 law that attempts to correct the benefit gap. Currently, federal first responders who can no longer keep their job due to an injury lose access to their traditional retirement benefits. For more on these stories, visit federalnewsnetwork.com. I'm Michelle Sandifor.
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0: searching in Seattle. I'm Dave Anthony, Fox News. For a second gunman in last night's shooting near the Space Needle, it sent people running at a food festival and left three people dead, four wounded.
1: Our focus right now is on supporting the victims as SPD and partners continue this investigation.
0: That's Seattle Mayor Katie Wilson. Here's Assistant Police Chief Tyrone Davis.
2: We do have one suspect that is being interviewed. We've recovered two guns. It's one thing to note, one of the four victims that was taken to the hospital was a toddler.
0: A two-year-old boy, now in stable condition. Davis says they believe the two gunmen were shooting at each other. In Germany, police tracked down the suspect in Saturday's Pride Parade attack. Police say he ran at them with a knife and they shot and killed him the day after the man drove a van into a crowd in Berlin, killing one, injuring 29 others in what's being called an Islamist terror attack. For a third night in a row, the U.S. did not bomb Iran, which says it will not go on the attack so long as that continues.
3: Axios reports that the top U.S. military commander in the Middle East, Admiral Brad Cooper, recommended stopping the bombing campaign around the Strait of Hormuz because it has reached the limit of its effectiveness, according to two sources familiar with knowledge of his position. Now, the White House is making clear that the military option remains on the table, but officials are giving diplomacy and intense economic pressure time to work. The U.S. naval blockade remains in effect, costing the regime hundreds of millions of dollars per day.
0: Fox's Trey Yingston, Tel Aviv, in the pause and fighting as oil prices plunging. WTI down more than 7%, over 8% for Brent crude. President Trump will talk up the economy today, going to Michigan, visiting a GM facility as early voting starts there.
4: Voters in Michigan will choose nominees for open Senate and governor's races and pick candidates across all of Michigan's 13 congressional districts. Trump won Michigan in 2016 and 2024, so both parties see this as a critical state to win over.
0: Fox's Alex Hogan. The primary is August 4th. 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
5: Here are your top stories from Federal News Network. The House of Representatives passed its version of the 2027 defense policy bill by a vote of 216 to 212 Wednesday evening, despite opposition in both parties to language on the partnership between the U.S. and Israeli militaries. The vote comes the week after Senate Democrats blocked their own chamber's draft of the legislation from moving forward in protest of the Iran war. If enacted, the $1.2 trillion package would mark the largest tranche of annual defense funding in U.S. history. Federal first responders are a step closer to securing fuller retirement benefits. OPM has proposed regulations to start implementing a 2022 law that attempts to correct the benefit gap. Currently, federal first responders who can no longer keep their job due to an injury lose access to their traditional retirement benefits. For more on these stories, visit federalnewsnetwork.com. I'm Michelle Sandiford.
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7: The Arizona Cardinals gave quarterback Jacoby Brissett a pay raise, over $15 million guaranteed this year. Then he'll be a free agent after this season. All NFL veterans report to training camps by Tuesday. PGA rookie Jackson Koivin from Auburn won in Minnesota on tour by three strokes over Scottie Scheffler, who had a final round 63. On the LIV Golf Tour in the UK, Lucas Herbert, the winner, at 30 under par. Corey Heim won NASCAR's Brickyard

0: You thought you could leave so suddenly, eh, Pond?
1: But it was an important mission.
0: No matter. Called it. You had a lease. And for this indiscretion, you will now pay with your life.
2: Too bad James's lease didn't have a military clause, for that would have allowed him to legally terminate his lease and go on his mission without being penalized. For more information on leases, military clauses, and such, check with your housing office.
1: Laser schmazers. 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

to a sneaky link. Got you riding around in all type of Benz's and Rolls. Girl, you used to ride in a rinky dink. I'm the one put you in that Leontay. Fashion over model, I put you on the runway. You was rocking Coach bags, got you Sinead.

0: carry the four.
1: Honey, can you go grab me your military records from 2008?
2: Yeah, sure thing, hon.
3: Even though you might not have as elaborate a storage system as these folks, remember to always hang on to and securely put away important files, like military records and training certificates. Things like leave requests and recall rosters, those can be tossed pretty quickly.
1: I kind of need 2005 too, hon. Sorry.
2: Yeah, of course you do.
4: Okay then, for the perfect fried chicken, you really need to get the grease in your skirt nice and hot. Oh, Silver, forgot the rosemary. Some baking soda and a pan lid handy.
5: Leaving hot grease on the stove is never a good idea. If a grease fire breaks out, you can smother it with baking soda or a pan lid if you catch it in time.
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7: I'm Senior Airman Maria Washler. In Hawaii, Admiral Samuel J. Paparo hosted His Excellency Fernando Barros during an official visit to the U.S. PACOM headquarters. They reaffirmed a strengthened interoperability between the U.S. and Chilean armed forces. In Australia, the U.S. Marine Corps chartered the Matilda 1 to test and develop new tactics for coastal warfare. This three-year initiative will enhance mobility and sustainment for forces operating in the shallow coastal waters of the Indo-Pacific. And in the Pacific Ocean, Military Sealift Command Combat Logistics Force ships are providing fuel and supplies during Exercise Rim of the Pacific 2026. The ability to resupply ships at sea is the logistics backbone that keeps the exercise sustained and ready. This has been your Pacific Pulse. I'm Senior Airman Maria Washler.

0: When I grow up, I want to have high blood pressure just like my dad.
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1: Sherry Preston running from gunshots in Seattle.
2: They were stepping over people. There was a lot of food on the floor, and there were people on the floor. There were kids, strollers.
1: Roberto Ramirez, one of thousands at a food festival under Seattle's Space Needle, when two men, it's believed, began shooting at one another. Three people were killed, four hurt, including a two-year-old. Seattle Mayor Katie Wilson.
3: We're coming off of a week in Seattle where we've had three major incidents of gun violence in just a few days. We have a lot of work to do as a city and as a country to make this better.
1: Police arresting one person, still searching for others. Violence in Germany over the weekend at a pride parade in Berlin. ABC's Britt Klenet is there.
4: Police say that just before 10 p.m. on Saturday, the attacker drove a white van through what's known as Tiergarten Park. That's right alongside the pride parade route, and it slammed into a crowd before hitting a tree. Now, the driver then got out, according to authorities. He was armed with a machete. He began slashing at bystanders before fleeing.
1: That man, a 21-year-old, shot and killed by police in a Paris suburb overnight. Israeli Prime Minister Benjamin Netanyahu travels to the White House this week for talks with President Trump about the Middle East.
5: In the Red Sea, global shipping traffic is slowing after Iran-backed Houthi rebels claimed attacks on Saudi oil facilities and tankers. Still, oil prices were down overnight thanks to that pause in attacks between the U.S. and Iran. Drivers here at home looking for relief. With gas prices in the last week rising an average of 12 cents to $4.11 per gallon.
1: ABC's Karen Waugh in Washington. Wildfires in France and Spain leading to hundreds of thousands of evacuations and emergency meetings among government leaders. A part of France famous for Bordeaux wine now dealing with a blaze more than four times the size of Paris. Firefighters say conditions there are among the worst they've ever seen. 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
6: Here are your top stories from Federal News Network. The House of Representatives passed its version of the 2027 defense policy bill by a vote of 216 to 212 Wednesday evening, despite opposition in both parties to language on the partnership between the U.S. and Israeli militaries. The vote comes the week after Senate Democrats blocked their own chamber's draft of the legislation from moving forward in protest of the Iran war. If enacted, the $1.2 trillion package would mark the largest tranche of annual defense funding in U.S. history. Federal first responders are a step closer to securing fuller retirement benefits. OPM has proposed regulations to start implementing a 2022 law that attempts to correct the benefit gap. Currently, federal first responders who can no longer keep their job due to an injury lose access to their traditional retirement benefits. For more on these stories, visit federalnewsnetwork.com. I'm Michelle Sandiford.
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8: The Arizona Cardinals gave quarterback Jacoby Brissett a pay raise, over $15 million guaranteed this year. Then he'll be a free agent after this season. All NFL veterans report to training camps by Tuesday. PGA rookie Jackson Koivin from Auburn won in Minnesota on tour by three strokes over Scottie Scheffler, who had a final round 63. On the LIV Golf Tour in the UK, Lucas Herbert, the winner, at 30 under par. Corey Heim won NASCAR's Brickyard 400. He's a part-time driver in the series, but led the most laps at Indy. The Sunday night ball game went to the Phillies, beating the Yankees 11-4. Yanks outfielder Cody Bellinger went on the IL with a strained hamstring. Tampa Bay shut out Cleveland 1-0. Extra inning wins for both Atlanta and Cincinnati on the road. Seattle won at Texas 6-4. Minnesota over the A's 11-8. A's catcher Shea Langeliers could be out for the year with a torn meniscus.
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0: I went down to the beach and saw Kiki. She was all like, and I'm like, whatever.
1: Good afternoon, Wiesbaum, P.O.C. Cranston here, also known as DJ Stunless and AF and the Eagle, proudly serving America's best. Stay tuned out there, so you have traffic, weather, and exchange rates for you. Just stay tuned.

Well, it is not going to be that warm at all today. It's going to be 79 today, the max heat. Right now, it is 74 degrees. Lowest will be today, 62 degrees. Winds are very nice today. Don't have to worry about that at all. In terms of traffic, though, there's not much going on A66. Also, there's not much going on A643. A little bit of traffic around Bitter Arena, Gustavo Straza, because of construction, you guys. Not much going on Kaiser Fire String, but in terms of exchange rates, $1 give you a dollar, $1 give you 87 euro cents, and 1 euro will give you $1.14. Stay tuned. I have a few more updates for you. PFC Cranston will be right back.

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2: 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AM.

Good afternoon, V's Bomb, Piercy Cranston here, also known as DJ Stannis and Ape and the Eagle, proudly serving America's best. I hope you guys had a blessed weekend. It was very fun for me. I went out with the boys this weekend. I had a few meals. I'm still on my cut, so I just had a half of roast chicken from a donor spot not too far from Fry 90s. I really love that spot. It's really good. I actually go there quite often. I tried going to this other spot. It was a Mexican spot and wasn't really pricey. As a private, I had to walk out of there with my dignity instead of spending and hopping out of my wallet. And later on in that day, I still had to go to the defect because, you know, though I'm on a cut, I want to make sure I get the right amount of proteins because you got to make sure you build those muscles because, you know, you got to prepare for the AFT. Though High and Weight is right around the corner for me, there's a new standard, you guys. Instead of just High and Weight, it's going to be High and Taped. So basically, everybody's getting taped, and that's something to look out for. The standard's going to start around October. I'm looking forward to it, and I'm going to make sure I am in great shape for this. I'm very happy that, not even really happy, I'm just glad I'm going to be in the green for it because I kind of pursue it as much as possible. I pursue it every day, as a matter of fact. And though some people might not recommend it by cutting so hard, I recommend it. I'm looking good.

0: Portions of this program are brought to you by the United States Army, promising to serve, protect, and defend against any and all.
1: Hey, troop, listen up. 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One, you drop down and give me 20. 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

PFC Cranston right back. I just want to inform you guys that August is right around the corner and school is about to start. Don't you guys forget to sign up for school. It's a great chance to achieve some goals. Embry-Riddle was just here last week. Also, UMGC, where I also attend, was here also. So you guys just use the time properly. Proper preparation prevents poor performance. So put in that work. Also plan for your own success. They're right around the corner, you guys.

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AFN Wiesbaden the Eagle, where we make every day feel like it's a party.

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1: The U.S. did not bomb Iran for a third straight night. I'm Dave Anthony, Fox News, pausing attacks after resuming them for 13 days in a row, allowing talks now to ramp back up. As for reports, the U.S. is concerned about our weapons stockpile. Ambassador to the U.N. Mike Waltz tells Fox News Sunday,
2: "We have everything we need to conduct this campaign, and this is because of the investments President Trump made right out the gate in our military."
1: Iran has also paused attacking, but its foreign minister is not happy Ukraine's joined the conflict, saying a deadly attack on an Iranian ship cannot go unanswered.
3: Ukraine says it targeted a Russian warship and vessels used for transporting Iranian-linked military cargo. But Iran insists it has never intervened in the conflict between Russia and Ukraine. Kyiv also claims Russia has been carrying out surveillance of U.S. military bases on behalf of Iran.
1: That's Fox's Jonathan Savage. The U.S.-Iran pause in fighting has oil prices plunging more than 7%, but their recent rise back up has cost us at the gas pump.
4: The gasoline price cutting lasted 7 weeks, handing consumers back about 71 cents per gallon, but now prices are climbing again. In the past 2 weeks, they're up 22 cents to $4.10 for regular grade.
1: That's an industry analyst, Trilly Lindbergh's survey of gas stations. A manhunt continues in Seattle for a second gunman after a shooting last night at a food festival near the Space Needle. 7 people caught in the crossfire, 3 died.
5: We believe that we have no outstanding threat to the community. We do have one suspect that is being interviewed.
1: Assistant Seattle Police Chief Tyrone Davis. In Germany, police tracked down the man who attacked a pride parade Saturday, killing one, wounding 29.
6: A 21-year-old German citizen called Abdul B by police of Lebanon origin was shot and killed by police, cornered in part of Berlin. Nearly
1: Fox's great pal. 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
8: I'm Senior Airman Maria Washler. In Hawaii, Admiral Samuel J. Paparo hosted His Excellency Fernando Barros during an official visit to the U.S. PACOM headquarters. They reaffirmed to strengthen interoperability between the U.S. and Chilean armed forces. In Australia, the U.S. Marine Corps chartered the Matilda 1 to test and develop new tactics for coastal warfare. This 3-year initiative will enhance mobility and sustainment for forces operating in the shallow coastal waters of the Indo-Pacific. And in the Pacific Ocean, Military Sealift Command Combat Logistics Force ships are providing fuel and supplies during Exercise Rim of the Pacific 2026. The ability to resupply ships at sea is the logistics backbone that keeps the exercise sustained and ready. This has been your Pacific Pulse. I'm Senior Airman Maria Washler.
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10: The Arizona Cardinals gave quarterback Jacoby Brissett a pay raise, over $15 million guaranteed this year. Then he'll be a free agent after this season. All NFL veterans report to training camps by Tuesday. PGA rookie Jackson Koivin from Auburn won in Minnesota on tour by 3 strokes over Scottie Scheffler, who had a final round 63. On the LIV Golf Tour in the UK, Lucas Herbert, the winner, at 30 under par. Corey Heim won NASCAR's Brickyard 400. He's a part-time driver in the series, but led the most laps at Indy. The Sunday night ball game went to the Phillies, beating the Yankees 11-4. Yanks outfielder Cody Bellinger went on the IL with a strained hamstring. Tampa Bay shut out Cleveland 1-0. Extra inning wins for both Atlanta and Cincinnati on the road. Seattle won at Texas 6-4. Minnesota over the A's 11-8. A's catcher Shea Langeliers could be out for the year with a torn meniscus.
9: Live across Europe,
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Good afternoon, V's Bomb. Piercy Cranston here, also known as DJ Stun. 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Stay tuned. After this, we have traffic, weather, and exchange rates.

Well, just keep tuning in because right now it is 76 degrees out today. The hottest it will be 79 degrees. Lowest will be 62. A little bit warmer compared to last week. The lowest it was yesterday, last week was around 54, 55. Not that bad. The highest winds will be around 20 miles per hour. A little sunny, a little cloudy. Not that bad going on right now. Traffic is at... It's a little orange right now. Not much going on around A66. Not much going on A643. A little bit congested around Gustavo Straza, or right next to Bridger Arena, not too far from Heinerberg. It is construction going on in that area. And plus there's stoplights going on. So, besides that, $1 will give you 87 euro cents. 1 euro will give you $1.14. Stay tuned. I have a few more updates going right up for you guys.

Good afternoon, V's Bomb, PFC Cranston here, also known as DJ Stun. Listen to A from the Eagle, proudly Southern America's best. Hope you guys have a blessed day. And just in case you're, we're all, of course, overseas, VA service, overseas military service coordinator visit. Okay, if you guys are like veterans or your family members who have questions about their VA benefits, go to building 1023 West, room 13 or room 113 or 114 on Clay Concern. You guys, if you guys have any questions, don't be afraid to ask. My sister's a veteran. If she was here, I am pretty sure she will march her way right down there. And her husband works with VA, so trust me, information is needed.

matches up. Sleep with our back turned. 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We're supposed to laugh till our hearts stop. And then me in a space where the dark stop. 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
6: Ladies and gentlemen, I love this song. Here's...

Good afternoon, Wiesbaden. Hope you guys are doing blessed. I hope that you guys stop by Master Sergeant Michael B. Riley's gym, you know, fitness center, because, man, that's basically where my hyperbolic time chamber right there, you know, try to get some hours in, you know, as much as possible. As a matter of fact, I'll get my steps in, then I just hit there for some strength, pull, lift, push, you know, got to make sure you do the right things and stay in standard, stay strong, stay healthy. Hit the defect if you don't want to, like, cook or whatever the case may be. If you don't want to go out in the economy and buy some food, defect's right there, right next to it. So there's no excuse not to be strong and fit, you guys. You might see me there quite often.

0: Yo, Dr. D, what you doing?
1: Nothing. Just chilling.
0: What the? Who's that?
1: Dude, pick up the phone. Pick up the phone, dude. Voila!
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0: Sherry Preston. First responders rushing to a festival in downtown Seattle as shots ring out. After the gunfire ended, three people were dead and four were left injured.
1: A bullet landed into the tree that was right next to us.
2: Ava Hendricks was at the festival with her family when the gunfire erupted.
1: It was very scary. And like after the whole thing was over, you know, and we were just waiting for the police to come. And we were just looking at each other like, how are we still alive? You know, like, how did we make it through that?
2: One suspect has been taken into custody. Police say another suspect is still on the loose.
0: That's ABC's Alex Stone on the scene. Among those hurt, police say a two-year-old boy. A pause in the fighting between the U.S. and Iran as diplomatic efforts continue. Another factor, though, possible depleting numbers of Patriot missiles defensors. ABC's Rachel Scott is in Washington.
3: Mike Waltz, the president's ambassador to the United Nations, appeared to acknowledge a lot of stockpiles have been depleted, but also said the U.S. has everything it needs to carry out its campaign against Iran. And officials, of course, are also making it clear while the president prefers diplomacy, he can always put military action back on the table, as he has done before.
0: Remember all the fear over the new world screwworm in cattle supplies. Well, the fear is still out there, but affordability is now a bigger issue. ABC's Jim Ryan is in Dallas-Fort Worth.
4: A major reason for soaring beef prices is the ban on imports of Mexican livestock imposed last year to keep the parasitic New World screwworm out of the U.S. cattle herd. The screwworm came anyway and has been detected in 42 animals in 15 Texas counties. Now the U.S. is lifting the cattle import ban in hopes of pushing down beef prices.
0: A massive wildfire in France is no longer growing, the government says, but still a dangerous threat, along with fires burning across Spain as well. Ukrainian President Zelensky will be new British Prime Minister Andy Burnham's first visit today with a foreign leader. You're listening to ABC News.
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6: I'm Seaman Colin Ryans. In Bangladesh, U.S. soldiers along with the Bangladesh Army conduct physical training as part of Exercise Tiger Lightning 2026. Tiger Lightning is an annual bilateral exercise designed to enhance readiness and interoperability between U.S. and Bangladesh Army formations. In the Pacific Ocean, U.S. Navy Captain Russell Everett, commanding officer of WASP-class amphibious assault ship USS Essex, conducts his last career flight on an SH-60 Seahawk during Rim of the Pacific. RIMPAC is the world's largest international maritime warfare exercise hosted by the U.S. Pacific Fleet to strengthen global naval cooperation. And in Hawaii, U.S. Army's 25th Infantry Division hosted the University of Hawaii football team for a team-building day designed to forge leadership, build camaraderie, and strengthen community ties. This has been your Pacific Pulse. I'm Seaman Colin Ryans.
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7: The Arizona Cardinals gave quarterback Jacoby Brissett a pay raise, over $15 million guaranteed this year. Then he'll be a free agent after this season. All NFL veterans report to training camps by Tuesday. PGA rookie Jackson Koivun from Auburn won in Minnesota on tour by three strokes over Scottie Scheffler, who had a final round 63. On the LIV Golf Tour in the UK, Lucas Herbert, the winner, at 30 under par. Corey Heim won NASCAR's Brickyard 400. He's a part-time driver in the series, but led the most laps at Indy. The Sunday night ball game went to the Phillies, beating the Yankees 11-4. Yanks outfielder Cody Bellinger went on the IL with a strained hamstring. Tampa Bay shut out Cleveland 1-0. Extra inning wins for both Atlanta and Cincinnati on the road. Seattle won at Texas 6-4. Minnesota over the A's 11-8. A's catcher Shea Langeliers could be out for the year with a torn meniscus.
5: The music that moves you.
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Good afternoon, Wiesbaden. PFC Cranston here, also known as DJ Stunt. Listen, A for the Eagle, proudly serving America's best. Athens, we're going to have traffic, weather, and exchange rates. Stay tuned.

guess what, you guys? It is 78 degrees outside right now. We're about 1 degree out from the peak of today's heat. It is lowest will be 62 winds miles per hour, around 21 miles per hour. Not that bad at all. A little cloudy, a little sunny. Can't complain about that at all. In terms of traffic, not much going on A66. Not much going on A643. A little bit of traffic right there on Kaiser Friedrichstraße and also Gustavo Strasse because of construction. But in terms of exchange rates, Wiesbaden, I got you guys. $1 will give you 87 euro cents, and 1 euro will give you $1.14. Stay tuned.

Good afternoon, V's Bomb, Piercy Cranston here, also known as DJ Stunless and A from the Eagle, proudly serving America's best. Hope you guys having a blessed one out there. Amazing weather to go outside and, you know, walk around, hit the commissary, take that amazing view right next to the commissary. Man, every single time I go to the commissary, I take a picture of that view. It is just amazing. And, you know, I want to go out a little hiking, you know. Check it out. I've never been hiking here yet. Though I love a ruck, a good ruck, you know, I really just want to get my steps in, you know, and try out the hiking. But, you know, since we're going around all these shrubs and bushes, and this is the peak time for lice, you guys, all that type of stuff, lice, ticks, all that type of stuff. But it's really the ticks I'm really worried about, because, you know, they're really nasty, you know. Miss Jennifer came last week talking about ticks and how we should handle ourselves when it comes to them. Make sure you hygiene. Check yourself, check your fluffy ones, your furry pets, you know, your furry friends and your families. Make sure you look exactly like, let's say you brush up against something, watch yourself, watch what you brush up against, and change your clothes. After that, if you do find a tick, pick a tick off, apply soap and water, and you should be good.

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That is the question. Who am I kidding? The only place to be is right here on AFN Wiesbaden, the Eagle, serving America's best.

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0: Fox surge as oil prices plunge. I'm Dave Anthony, Fox News. The Dow's up big, 460 points as oil drops more than 6%, following a third straight night of quiet in the Middle East. The U.S. did not attack Iran again after 13 straight days of American bombing, but U.S. Ambassador to the U.N. Mike Waltz tells Fox.
1: As the president said, we are locked and loaded. Even more assets are going into theater, but he's giving talk some space. He's giving it a little bit of room.
2: Axios reports the top U.S. military commander in the Middle East, Admiral Brad Cooper, recommended stopping the bombing campaign around the Strait of Hormuz because it has reached the limit of its effectiveness. Despite the pause in military action, countries across the region do remain on high alert.
0: Fox's Trey Yingston, Tel Aviv. President Trump may talk about Iran and oil and gas prices when he goes to Michigan later today, visiting a GM plant, campaigning for Republicans ahead of next week's primaries there. The search for a shooter continues in Seattle. The morning after gunfire rang out at a food festival near the Space Needle.
3: Everybody just running. Everybody screaming chaos after that.
4: Stampedes of people rushed from the danger. Police think two people were shooting at each other.
0: Taylor Winkle with Fox 13 Seattle is on the scene. Seven people were caught in the crossfire. Three died.
4: Officers were already in the area. They responded. They say right when they got here, they addressed one of the shooters. That person gave up. That is the person who is in custody.
0: In Germany, the man who attacked a pride parade over the weekend is dead. Shot by police last night when after they found him during a manhunt, he came after them with a knife.
5: Not only is the suspect accused of driving a van into a crowd at a German pride festival, but authorities also say he had previously tried to join ISIS. Investigators say the attack happened on Saturday. They believe the suspect, Abdul Balat, intentionally drove a van into a crowd at the Berlin Pride Festival. Police say he then got out and started stabbing others with a machete.
0: That's Fox's Jeff Paul. 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
6: This is your News in One. Reporting for AFN Europe, I'm Army Sergeant Nick Larocco. U.S. Air Forces in Europe, Air Forces Africa, and the Albanian Ministry of Defense hosted the European Partnership Flight, Airbase Operations and Development Conference in Tirana, Albania. The conference brought together military professionals from six allied and partner nations in an effort to strengthen regional air power through shared expertise and collaboration. Participants engaged in presentations and workshop discussions covering airfield management, base defense, and aircraft rescue. Commander for the Air Force of the Republic of Albania, Brigadier General Edmund Vati, says, as allies, our greatest strength is the ability to work as one team. The expertise and practices shared during the conference build mutual confidence in collective defense efforts. The European Partnership Flight Conference serves as the premier air-centric engagement in the region and solidifies a shared commitment to readiness and interoperability. That was your News in One. I'm Army Sergeant Nick Larocco.
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8: The Arizona Cardinals gave quarterback Jacoby Brissett a pay raise, over $15 million guaranteed this year. Then he'll be a free agent after this season. All NFL veterans report to training camps by Tuesday. PGA rookie Jackson Koivun from Auburn won in Minnesota on tour by three strokes over Scottie Scheffler, who had a final round 63. On the LIV Golf Tour in the UK, Lucas Herbert, the winner, at 30 under par. Corey Heim won NASCAR's Brickyard 400. He's a part-time driver in the series, but led the most laps at Indy. The Sunday night ball game went to the Phillies, beating the Yankees 11-4. Yanks outfielder Cody Bellinger went on the IL with a strained hamstring. Tampa Bay shut out Cleveland 1-0. Extra inning wins for both Atlanta and Cincinnati on the road. Seattle won at Texas 6-4. Minnesota over the A's 11-8. A's catcher Shea Langeliers could be out for the year with a torn meniscus.

Good afternoon, V's Bomb. Piercy Cranston here, also known as DJ Stunless and the Infinite Eagle. Proudly serving America's best. After this, we have traffic, weather, and exchange rates. Stay tuned.

0: Well, let me briefly inform you right now, it is 78 degrees outside right now. Lowest will be today, 63. Right now is 1 degree from now is going to be the highest, will be 79 for today. A little cloudy, a little sunny outside, but there's a little bit of traffic on both A66 and A643, you guys. Drive slowly, drive carefully, get where you need to be. In God's name. All right, on Kaiser Fetter Street, there's a little bit of traffic right there next to Gustavo also. Gustavo Strasse, Berliner Arena is really congested in that area. But when it comes to exchange rates, $1 will give you 87 euro cents, and $1 will give you $1.14. Stay tuned. I have a lot more news for you guys, but let's jam on.
1: Hey,
2: what's up?
1: Matthew?
2: Yeah.

0: two guys.
1: Hold on. Hello. You have a collect call from Clinton Correctional Facility. Will you accept the charges?
2: Yes, I'll accept it. What's up?
3: Sitting in my cell, head about the books. Would it be alive if I didn't close? Have a name, sorry for the victim slave, but I'd be in the grave if I didn't let it scrape. Hey. Never said that I was perfect.
0: Yeah.
3: Nobody walking on this earth.
0: That's right.
3: That night, I would have got murdered if I ain't grabbed the rapture and let them cowards have a chance.
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0: couldn't have proved, but I knew I really should have been just telling you the truth. And I confess about the days I was rolling my Seville with the custom gold grill. I was in the field still looking for a thrill, and I knew it was bogus, I should have kept it real. And I confess that, just when I thought I could really try to get away, we'll have another woman on the side, but I never knew that it would catch up with a one day.
1: That's real.
0: You gotta hear me, girl, I done learned a lesson. If you stay with me, then it'll be a blessing. No stress.

How did she bring it up? How did she break it down? Man, you at the clinic? Dog, slow down. That's your child. But if you keep it, then you got it to your girl. You was cheating. And you went raw, dog. When you beat it, that's when she gonna tell you to beat it. And you know it ain't y'all little secret. You famous. You can't go nowhere. Because every time you go there, it's there. So basically, you and your girl over. Yeah. And I know when she broke the news, you told her, man, don't say that. Matter of fact, like Pat, don't say Jack. Every time I'm sitting on Paysex, things come up from way, way, way back. Way back.

Good afternoon, Wiesbaden. PFC Cranston here, also known as DJ Stun. You listen to Infant the Eagle, proudly serving America's best. Hope you guys having a wonderful day. It's really sunny out. I'm pretty sure you guys enjoy PT like I do. And, you know, around this time of the year, Lias is at its peak. And I want you guys to take care of yourself. Be careful. Though my hair is pretty short, I don't really have to, like, search through my hair because I brush my hair and I comb my hair every day because I have waves and whatnot. But for people that has longer hair, please use a comb, use your fingers, and just make sure you get into each crevices of your head. Make sure you don't have any lice and infect anybody else, lice or even ticks or anything like that of that nature, because, man, it's pretty disgusting and people can get ill, you know? Miss Jennifer came not too long ago, last week, as a matter of fact, and she informed us, she's from public health, by the way, and she informed us about the dangers of ticks and how people can get sick. So just be aware of yourself every single time you do PT. Just wash your clothes. It's not that big of a deal. You know, we have more than one of the PT uniform. So just change it. You know, especially if you know you're going to go outside and stretch and exercise in the grass and whatnot, just change it, you know. Plus, rabbit feces is pretty much everywhere. So you don't want to just keep wearing, you know, literally dirty clothes. So just take care of yourself, take care of others around you, and be blessed.

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Some of this player. 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She was 17 years old and bad as hell. 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When it all went down like this, it started with

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I ain't that young class, lower class, put the blast that you spit at during lunchtime. I'm the equivalent to Iceberg Slim, Gold Dig, Pretty Tony, Snoop Coleone. That's what my old pimp homie pulled me to the side, and this game is what he showed.

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Eagle flashback to the music of yesterday, soaring back into time.

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All right, V's Bomb, PFC Cranston here, also known as DJ Stun. Listen to Ape and the Eagle, proudly Southern America's best. Hope you guys are having a blessed day. I hope it gets even better as we come into the top of the hour. It's going to be 1700 in about 2 minutes and 43 seconds. Around that time, the bugle will go on, and if you're in civilians, you stand at attention, and if you're in uniform, we will salute for all our past service members and our service members that's in duty right now. Hope you guys have a blessed day, and we will be right back at it tomorrow. If you're working, you listen to us, I know you're going to have a great time because we're going to have a lot of things going for you next week. Also, DJ Beardo and Mr. Whitmer is here every Monday from 9 to 11 to bitch you guys about fantasy football. Also, to speak about when it's going to go on, especially when the season begins. So you guys stay tuned. Have a blessed day. Nothing but greatness. You guys keep moving forward.

0: Sherry Preston. Mediators say they have been making progress in efforts to bring the United States and Iran back to the negotiating table and prevent an all-out war in the Middle East. ABC's Rachel Scott has more from Washington.
1: Sources tell me today that President Trump is now giving way for diplomacy to reopen the Strait of Hormuz. I'm told the president was prepared to launch a series of strikes on Friday, but decided to hold off. Sources also say officials discussed the impact a major attack could have on the U.S.'s depleting stock of air defense interceptors.
0: Oil traders like that glimmer of hope. Oil has been trading lower today. Across parts of Spain and France, at least 300,000 people have been evacuated from their homes because of massive wildfires. ABC's Marcus Moore has the latest.
2: In France, authorities going door to door in the Gironde region, urging residents to evacuate, pleading with vacationers to keep their distance. Firefighters supported by farmers. Huge flames as the wildfires in the region burn more than 100,000 acres, an area four times the size of Paris. And in Bordeaux, the heart of France's famed wine country and a tourist hotspot, cleared out by the approaching flames.
0: More than 100 million Americans under heat warnings or advisories today as another heat dome settles in the middle part of the country. The search is still on in Seattle for at least one person believed to have been involved in the shooting at a food fair over the weekend. At least three people dead. ABC's Alex Stone is there this morning.
3: Everything is frozen in time on the site here right now. The vendor booths, they are empty, still full of food. Everybody went racing out of here, running out of here when they heard the gunfire.
0: And it's officially official. LeBron James has signed his deal with the Philadelphia 76ers. Terms not disclosed, but sources tell ESPN the NBA's all-time scoring leader signed a two-year, $8 million deal. You're listening to ABC News.
4: This is your News in One. Reporting for AFN Europe, I'm Army Sergeant Nick LaRocco. U.S. Air Forces in Europe, Air Forces Africa, and the Albanian Ministry of Defense hosted the European Partnership Flight, Airbase Operations and Development Conference in Tirana, Albania. The conference brought together military professionals from six allied and partner nations in an effort to strengthen regional air power through shared expertise and collaboration. Participants engaged in presentations and workshop discussions covering airfield management, base defense, and aircraft rescue. Commander for the Air Force of the Republic of Albania, Brigadier General Edmund Vatsi, says, as allies, our greatest strength is the ability to work as one team. The expertise and practices shared during the conference build mutual confidence in collective defense efforts. The European Partnership Flight Conference serves as the premier air-centric engagement in the region and solidifies a shared commitment to readiness and interoperability. That was your News in One. I'm Army Sergeant Nick LaRocco.
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6: The Arizona Cardinals gave quarterback Jacoby Brissett a pay raise, over $15 million guaranteed this year. Then he'll be a free agent after this season. All NFL veterans report to training camps by Tuesday. PGA rookie Jackson Koivun from Auburn won in Minnesota on tour by three strokes over Scotty Scheffler, who had a final round 63. On the LIV Golf Tour in the UK, Lucas Herbert, the winner, at 30 under par. Corey Heim won NASCAR's Brickyard 400. He's a part-time driver in the series, but led the most laps at Indy. The Sunday night ball game went to the Phillies, beating the Yankees 11-4. Yanks outfielder Cody Bellinger went on the IL with a strained hamstring. Tampa Bay shut out Cleveland 1-0. Extra inning wins for both Atlanta and Cincinnati on the road. Seattle won at Texas 6-4. Minnesota over the A's 11-8. A's catcher Shea Langeliers could be out for the year with a torn meniscus.
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0: Did you hear about Buster? Hashtag Buster got busted.
1: No, I didn't. Hashtag inquiring minds.
0: He posted up a photo of himself twerking, and he claimed he was imitating the captain. Hashtag should have thought twice. Hashtag posting it up for the world to see.
1: Hashtag posting it up for my CO to see.
0: Now Buster's up for some UCMJ action. Hashtag I can't believe I'm in trouble for this. Hashtag this could have been avoided.
1: That's what happens when you don't think before you post. Hashtag stupid is and stupid does.
2: Guys?
3: Yeah, top.
2: Hashtag it's getting pretty annoying.
4: And on your left there, you'll see Neon Limits, where in 2002, Ralph Edwards tripped over and unplugged the DJ's power cables during a request. And on the right there, that is Strobe.
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8: 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The National Guard is moving thousands of guardsmen mobilized to Washington, D.C. from hotels into apartments. The National Guard Bureau has awarded a $292 million contract to Placemaker to provide up to 2,000 apartment-style units for troops supporting Joint Task Force District of Columbia. The National Guard troops will be deployed in Washington, D.C. until January of 2029. A provision that would bar the Defense Department from leasing its land to private companies to build data centers that contain components manufactured by U.S. adversaries is making its way through Congress. The amendment would prohibit companies from installing or operating data facility equipment that contains certain printed circuit boards, advanced semiconductors, chipsets, and other components that the DOD considers a national security risk. For more on these stories, visit federalnewsnetwork.com. I'm Michelle Sandiford.

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0: Eagle.
1: Time for diplomacy. I'm Lisa Brady, Fox News. After a pause in fighting, President Trump says either diplomacy with Iran goes fast or not at all. Just telling Axios not much time when answering how long he's willing to give talks. Also warning he's ready for strong military action if talks fail.
2: For the past three nights, the United States has halted strikes against Iran. But the White House is very clear. The military option remains on the table as officials give both diplomacy and economic pressure time to work.
1: Fox's Trey Yingst in Tel Aviv.
2: Iranian officials spoke publicly today for the first time in days, indicating that indirect talks are ongoing. The country's foreign ministry spokesperson indicated Iran's national security would guide decisions in the days ahead.
1: Meantime, Israel's Prime Minister Benjamin Netanyahu has a White House meeting with President Trump tomorrow. Oil prices are sliding for now. U.S. crude getting back under $84 a barrel. The search for a second suspect after a deadly shooting during a food and musical festival in Seattle yesterday.
3: Witnesses describe a scene of chaos as thousands of visitors ran for cover. Police have one young adult in custody but are looking for another. The two gunmen appeared to be shooting at each other. Police recovered two weapons at the scene but did not offer a motive.
1: Fox's William Lajeunesse. Three people were killed, four others hospitalized, including a two-year-old boy. An update just in on longtime Republican Senator Mitch McConnell, who's been out of the Senate for more than a month with medical issues. A statement from the Office of Attending Physician says McConnell has been discharged from hospital care, but still recovering from a fall at home in June with childhood polio, still a significant factor. And he's not yet medically cleared to leave a rehab facility and return to the office. McConnell, in his own statement, says he looks forward to getting back to the Senate soon. 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
5: I'm Seaman Colin Ryans. In Bangladesh, U.S. soldiers along with the Bangladesh Army conduct physical training as part of Exercise Tiger Lightning 2026. Tiger Lightning is an annual bilateral exercise designed to enhance readiness and interoperability between U.S. and Bangladesh Army formations. In the Pacific Ocean, U.S. Navy Captain Russell Everett, commanding officer of WASP-class amphibious assault ship USS Essex, conducts his last career flight on an SH-60 Seahawk during Rim of the Pacific. RIMPAC is the world's largest international maritime warfare exercise hosted by the U.S. Pacific Fleet to strengthen global naval cooperation. And in Hawaii, U.S. Army's 25th Infantry Division hosted the University of Hawaii football team for a team-building day designed to forge leadership, build camaraderie, and strengthen community ties. This has been your Pacific Pulse. I'm Seaman Colin Ryans.
4: From the Fox Sports Studios in Los Angeles, here's Steve DeSager.
6: The Arizona Cardinals gave quarterback Jacoby Brissett a pay raise, over $15 million guaranteed this year. Then he'll be a free agent after this season. All NFL veterans report to training camps by Tuesday. PGA rookie Jackson Koivun from Auburn won in Minnesota on tour by three strokes over Scottie Scheffler, who had a final round 63. On the LIV Golf Tour in the UK, Lucas Herbert, the winner, at 30 under par. Corey Heim won NASCAR's Brickyard 400. He's a part-time driver in the series, but led the most laps at Indy. The Sunday night ball game went to the Phillies, beating the Yankees 11-4. Yanks outfielder Cody Bellinger went on the IL with a strained hamstring. Tampa Bay shut out Cleveland 1-0. Extra inning wins for both Atlanta and Cincinnati on the road. Seattle won at Texas 6-4. Minnesota over the A's 11-8. A's catcher Shea Langeliers could be out for the year with a torn meniscus.
4: From home to base, hey. We've got

0: Let's get started, shall we?
1: Okay.
0: Today we're discussing the book, What to Expect When You Don't Know What to Expect. So what do you think?
1: You know what? I'm going to say I didn't think it was too helpful. When I was a new mom, I learned more from my family advocacy playgroup.
0: You know, I have to agree.
1: Right?
0: I went there when we had our first baby, and they were great. We got lots of advice, lots of support. Well, that's fine, but what about the book?
1: It was okay, but with family advocacy, you always know what to expect, which is just a lot of help.
2: Family advocacy, promoting healthy relationships.
0: Oh, my gosh.
3: Ooh, my head is pounding. What are you out here laughing about?
0: Oh, man, you don't know?
3: What is this? 128 likes? Who posted these?
0: You don't remember? You did. That's what happens when you drink too much.
3: I've got to take these down.
0: No.
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1: 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Really? My dad thought kids should be seen and not heard. We had to go around whispering to each other just to communicate. But hey, lucky you. You belong to a military family. And that means you've got a family advocacy program with a bunch of cool ideas to help your family deal with stress, communicate better, and even be better parents. Yeah, wish we'd had family advocacy. Oh, hey, gotta go. My brother's here. Dude, you can speak up now. We're grown men.
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2: I'm Seaman Colin Ryans. In Bangladesh, U.S. soldiers along with the Bangladesh Army conduct physical training as part of Exercise Tiger Lightning 2026. Tiger Lightning is an annual bilateral exercise designed to enhance readiness and interoperability between U.S. and Bangladesh Army formations. In the Pacific Ocean, U.S. Navy Captain Russell Everett, commanding officer of WASP-class amphibious assault ship USS Essex, conducts his last career flight on an SH-60 Seahawk during Rim of the Pacific. RIMPAC is the world's largest international maritime warfare exercise hosted by the U.S. Pacific Fleet to strengthen global naval cooperation. And in Hawaii, U.S. Army's 25th Infantry Division hosted the University of Hawaii football team for a team-building day designed to forge leadership, build camaraderie, and strengthen community ties. This has been your Pacific Pulse. I'm Seaman Colin Ryans.
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0: From ABC News, I'm Michelle Franzen. A food festival in the heart of Seattle ending in gunfire, killing three and injuring four others last night. Police say two people were in a dispute and began shooting. One is in custody. Authorities are still searching for another suspect. ABC's Alex Stone is on scene.
1: There are still indicators of what went on last night. The Bite of Seattle sign that's here. This area was full of families and vendors. They were in enjoying their day at the festival when all of a sudden there was gunfire. Everything is frozen in time on the site here right now. The vendor booths, they are empty, still full of food. Everybody went racing out of here, running out of here when they heard the gunfire.
0: Hundreds of thousands of people under evacuation orders in portions of Spain and France due to out-of-control wildfires burning. ABC's Marcus Moore is along the fire line in Spain.
2: And the region had a very wet winter and also a spring, so there's a lot of vegetation, dry vegetation now. And also, Western Europe had its hottest June on record, a kind of perfect storm for these fires to start and then move rapidly across the terrain, and the temperatures are expected to rise again.
0: Temporary Protected Status, or TPS, for more than 300,000 Haitians is set to expire today in the lower courts, along with protections for thousands of Syrians. The expiration follows a Supreme Court ruling last month, clearing the way for the Trump administration to end TPS for Haiti and Syria. Health officials are tracking an outbreak of salmonella in eggs. ABC's Elizabeth Schulze has details.
3: This is also coming as we are seeing a salmonella outbreak. The FDA says almost 100 people got sick with salmonella across 17 states, and eggs are the likely source of that. Midwest Poultry Services issued a voluntary recall of eggs sold at Kroger and other stores.
0: In separate foodborne illness, the CDC and state health officials continue to trace cases of cyclosporiasis. The CDC has linked illnesses to lettuce in a handful of more states, including Illinois and Pennsylvania. You're listening to ABC.
4: This is your News in One. Reporting for AFN Europe, I'm Army Sergeant Nick Larocco. U.S. Air Forces in Europe, Air Forces Africa, and the Albanian Ministry of Defense hosted the European Partnership Flight, Airbase Operations and Development Conference in Tirana, Albania. The conference brought together military professionals from six allied and partner nations in an effort to strengthen regional air power through shared expertise and collaboration. Participants engaged in presentations and workshop discussions covering airfield management, base defense, and aircraft rescue. Commander for the Air Force of the Republic of Albania, Brigadier General Edmund Vati, says, as allies, our greatest strength is the ability to work as one team. The expertise and practices shared during the conference build mutual confidence in collective defense efforts. The European Partnership Flight Conference serves as the premier air-centric engagement in the region and solidifies a shared commitment to readiness and interoperability. That was your News in One. I'm Army Sergeant Nick Larocco.
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6: The Arizona Cardinals gave quarterback Jacoby Brissett a pay raise, over $15 million guaranteed this year. Then he'll be a free agent after this season. All NFL veterans report to training camps by Tuesday. PGA rookie Jackson Coivin from Auburn won in Minnesota on tour by three strokes over Scottie Scheffler, who had a final round 63. On the LIV Golf Tour in the UK, Lucas Herbert, the winner, at 30 under par. Corey Heim won NASCAR's Brickyard 400. He's a part-time driver in the series, but led the most laps at Indy. The Sunday night ball game went to the Phillies, beating the Yankees 11-4. Yanks outfielder Cody Bellinger went on the IL with a strained hamstring. Tampa Bay shut out Cleveland 1-0. Extra inning wins for both Atlanta and Cincinnati on the road. Seattle won at Texas 6-4. Minnesota over the A's 11-8. A's catcher Shea Langeliers could be out for the year with a torn meniscus.
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1: Saved a life.
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1: Started out as one of those days, you know? About to print my leave form this morning. Computer crashes. The IT guy tells me, oh, it's an interface issue.
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1: And, you know, at this point, I'm thinking, I want to interface you and the computer with the sidewalk two floors down. But no. Instead, I go for a run, you know? Chill out, work off the stress. Like I said, I saved a life today. His
2: IT guy was lucky.
3: Tick season is in full swing. Before you head out for a hike or a walk with the dog, remember these quick safety tips. 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When you get home, immediately check yourself, your kids, and your pets for ticks. 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

0: You are leaving on a very serious assignment. We must set our watches so we think of each other the same time each day. Okay?
1: Yes, ma'am.
0: You promise, Daddy?
1: Sure. How about you?
0: Yes, sir.
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4: 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When I'm shot out of the cannon hurtling across the sky, I am the world's most famous projectile. But the one place I do not want to live up to my name is when I'm traveling inside the automobile. In the back seat, if I'm not wearing a seat belt, I could go hurtling through the car, quite possibly injuring myself and others riding along as well. So, embrace life, my friends. Wear your seatbelt.
5: 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The National Guard is moving thousands of guardsmen mobilized to Washington, D.C. from hotels into apartments. The National Guard Bureau has awarded a $292 million contract to Placemaker to provide up to 2,000 apartment-style units for troops supporting Joint Task Force District of Columbia. The National Guard troops will be deployed in Washington, D.C. until January of 2029. A provision that would bar the Defense Department from leasing its land to private companies to build data centers that contain components manufactured by U.S. adversaries is making its way through Congress. The amendment would prohibit companies from installing or operating data facility equipment that contains certain printed circuit boards, advanced semiconductors, chipsets, and other components that the DOD considers a national security risk. For more on these stories, visit federalnewsnetwork.com. I'm Michelle Sandiford.
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0: convicted killer changes his mind. I'm Lisa Brady, Fox News. The man who admitted killing four university students in Idaho, Brian Koberger, wants to take back his guilty plea, just filing the paperwork to begin the process nearly a year after being sentenced to life in prison without parole.
1: Obviously, a bombshell development with this case, and we're going to have to see how this moves forward and what happens here.
0: Fox's Max Gordon, in a statement to the New York Times, Koberger calls it self-evident that justice was not served in the case, also calling the state's narrative a work of fiction.
1: Clearly, he was not satisfied with his legal defense. He feels that he was essentially pushed into this guilty plea, misled into confessing to the killings. You have to really feel for the family members.
0: The four students were stabbed to death in an off-campus house. Koberger's guilty plea avoided the possibility of a death sentence if the case had gone to trial. A new statement just posted by Savannah Guthrie in the search for her mother, Nancy.
2: It has been months since our mom was taken from us.
0: Renewing the family's plea to bring her home.
2: The world can be a cruel and unforgiving place, and I know that you have tried to do things the right way. So I'm asking you, begging you, to do the right thing now. Make the right choice. Help us find her. Tell us where to look for her.
0: Adding, it's never too late to do the right thing. Nancy Guthrie's been missing from her Arizona home since early February. Optimism from President Trump on Iran.
3: You know, we're having good talks. So we'll see what happens. I think there's a good chance that something could happen. And if it does, good. If it doesn't, we go back to doing what we were doing 2 days ago.
0: This after a pause in fighting over the weekend. The president now in Michigan for an event at a GM facility. 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
6: The Arizona Cardinals gave quarterback Jacoby Brissett a pay raise, over $15 million guaranteed this year. Then he'll be a free agent after this season. All NFL veterans report to training camps by Tuesday. PGA rookie Jackson Coivin from Auburn won in Minnesota on tour by 3 strokes over Scottie Scheffler, who had a final round 63. On the LIV Golf Tour in the UK, Lucas Herbert, the winner, at 30 under par. Corey Heim won NASCAR's Brickyard 400. He's a part-time driver in the series, but led the most laps at Indy. The Sunday night ball game went to the Phillies, beating the Yankees 11-4. Yanks outfielder Cody Bellinger went on the IL with a strained hamstring. Tampa Bay shut out Cleveland 1-0. Extra inning wins for both Atlanta and Cincinnati on the road. Seattle won at Texas 6-4. Minnesota over the A's 11-8. A's catcher Shea Langeliers could be out for the year with a torn meniscus.
5: We play the artist you love.
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0: Imagine, if you will, devices that would allow you to access information about anything, anywhere. Small enough to fit inside your pocket. These remarkable instruments...
1: Let's skip down to where it says all information stored on laptops, tablets, and removable media to be given the same care as stuff on your government desktop and network systems, okay?
0: Highly illogical.
1: What?
0: Live long and prosper.
1: Oh, come on.
0: Fascinating. Captain.
2: Dave is running late for work. He's multitasking while driving.
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3: That's not a problem. Set the GPS, get me around the traffic jam, destination, enter, and...
2: Anything we do in a car while driving, other than driving, is dangerous. Not paying attention to the road can result in an accident. Practice safe driving habits and keep your eyes where they belong, on the road.
5: Welcome to this week's Reflective Moments of America's Military. On July 26, 1948, President Harry S. Truman signed Executive Order 9981, mandating the desegregation of the United States Armed Forces. This historic order directed equal treatment and opportunity for all service members, officially ending decades of segregation within the military. By dismantling these barriers, this executive action strengthened military unity and paved the way for the modern force. This has been this week's Reflective Moments of America's Military. Stay tuned for more.
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0: Okay, so we've got a parole request from Private Simmons, serving 10 to 15 years for vehicular homicide.
1: He's already served five and already lost his career and all his service benefits.
0: Yeah, he'd been out drinking before the accident. Just a couple of drinks. But
1: says here he's got a wife and kids.
0: So did his victim. Have you seen the pictures?
1: Maybe he deserves another chance.
0: His victim won't get one.
1: Yeah, you're right. So we're agreed?
0: Parole denied.
2: Before you drink and drive, consider the consequences.
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4: 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Reporting for AFN Europe, I'm Army Sergeant Nick Larocco. U.S. Air Forces in Europe, Air Forces Africa, and the Albanian Ministry of Defense hosted the European Partnership Flight, Airbase Operations, and Development Conference in Tirana, Albania. The conference brought together military professionals from six allied and partner nations in an effort to strengthen regional air power through shared expertise and collaboration. Participants engaged in presentations and workshop discussions covering airfield management, base defense, and aircraft rescue. Commander for the Air Force of the Republic of Albania, Brigadier General Edmund Vati, says, as allies, our greatest strength is the ability to work as one team. The expertise and practices shared during the conference build mutual confidence in collective defense efforts. The European Partnership Flight Conference serves as the premier air-centric engagement in the region and solidifies a shared commitment to readiness and interoperability. That was your News in One. I'm Army Sergeant Nick Larocco.
5: The names you know, the music you live. Hey.

0: talk about. Hey, man, want to go to the chow hall when we finish up?
1: Yeah, sure. But why do you Marines call it a chow hall anyway? Everyone else calls it DFAC.
0: Actually, sailors call it the mess deck. So what?
1: Guess it's like how the different services have different names for an Article 15.
0: Yeah, in the Navy it's called Captain's Mast, and in the Corps we call it Office Hours.
1: But Army and Air Force just call it an Article 15.
0: Yeah, whatever, man. It's all the same thing. Let's go eat.
1: Sounds good.
2: Article 15, part of the Uniform Code of Military Justice.
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1: From ABC News, I'm Michelle Franzen. Seattle police and state authorities are investigating Sunday's deadly shooting at a food festival in the heart of downtown. Three people were killed, four others injured, including a toddler. Police say it appears that two suspects were involved in a dispute and began shooting. One person is in custody. At a briefing a short time ago, Mayor Katie Wilson says the person in custody is a juvenile.
2: The Seattle Police Department detained a 15-year-old juvenile in connection with the shooting. The teen was booked into the Judge Patricia H. Clark Children and Family Justice Center for investigation for firearms violations and first-degree assault.
1: Police say the search for the second suspect continues. A fragile pause in hostilities between the U.S. and Iran, the White House says to give diplomacy a chance. It follows 2 weeks of air strikes. Sources tell ABC News officials discuss the impact a major attack may have on the U.S.'s depleting stock of air defense interceptors. Here's ABC's Rachel Scott.
3: Mike Waltz, the president's ambassador to the United Nations, appeared to acknowledge a lot of stockpiles have been depleted, but also said the U.S. has everything it needs to carry out its campaign against Iran. And officials, of course, are also making it clear while the president prefers diplomacy, he can always put military action back on the table, as he has done before.
1: Orders for durable goods picked up last month, but still not at the pace that analysts were expecting. ABC's Jim Ryan has the latest numbers from the Census Bureau.
4: Economists were predicting a 1.5 to 2% rise in orders for big ticket items. The figure has come in at an anemic 0.3%. The number is important because durable goods orders are considered a predictor of future industrial activity. Equities investors were not fazed by today's report. Wall Street opened the week with a rally.
1: Dry, hot conditions continuing to fuel wildfires in parts of Spain and France. Hundreds of evacuation orders remain. Those fires blamed for at least one death. You're listening to ABC News.
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7: The Arizona Cardinals gave quarterback Jacoby Brissett a pay raise, over $15 million guaranteed this year. Then he'll be a free agent after this season. All NFL veterans report to training camps by Tuesday. PGA rookie Jackson Koivun from Auburn won in Minnesota on tour by 3 strokes over Scottie Scheffler, who had a final round 63. On the LIV Golf Tour in the UK, Lucas Herbert, the winner, at 30 under par. Corey Heim won NASCAR's Brickyard 400. He's a part-time driver in the series, but led the most laps at Indy. The Sunday night ball game went to the Phillies, beating the Yankees 11-4. Yanks outfielder Cody Bellinger went on the IL with a strained hamstring. Tampa Bay shut out Cleveland 1-0. Extra inning wins for both Atlanta and Cincinnati on the road. Seattle won at Texas 6-4. Minnesota over the A's 11-8. A's catcher Shea Langeliers could be out for the year with a torn meniscus.
8: This is where the music meets the mission.
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0: My name is Stephen Drexler. I'm the operational support officer for MSC Europe and Africa. 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
3: 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U.S. Air Forces in Europe, Air Forces Africa, and the Albanian Ministry of Defense hosted the European Partnership Flight, Airbase Operations, and Development Conference in Tirana, Albania. The conference brought together military professionals from six allied and partner nations in an effort to strengthen regional air power through shared expertise and collaboration. Participants engaged in presentations and workshop discussions covering airfield management, base defense, and aircraft rescue. Commander for the Air Force of the Republic of Albania, Brigadier General Edmund Vati, says, as allies, our greatest strength is the ability to work as one team. The expertise and practices shared during the conference build mutual confidence in collective defense efforts. The European Partnership Flight Conference serves as the premier air-centric engagement in the region and solidifies a shared commitment to readiness and interoperability. That was your News in One. I'm Army Sergeant Nick Larocco.

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1: Making history in Michigan, on Lisa Brady, Fox News, just becoming the first sitting president to visit a GM facility known as the Proving Grounds, where new technologies are tested.
2: This land bears the tire marks of every model of the legendary Chevy Corvette. It bears the scars of the first auto safety test.
1: It's also where the presidential limousine, the Beast, is tested. His stop in suburban Detroit meant to reinforce the Trump economic agenda days before midterm primaries in Michigan.
2: And it was workers like you who built this country, and now it's the men and women like you who are making it bigger, better, richer, and stronger than ever before. We are doing unbelievably well as a country.
1: The Democrats argue the country is ready for change. In the Michigan Senate race, progressive candidate Abdul El-Sayed is trying to unseat Congresswoman Haley Stevens in the Democratic primary. The winner would face Republican Mike Rogers, who's running unopposed in the GOP primary. The president calling the talks with Iran very friendly moments ago after a pause in fighting over the weekend. But he also continues to warn a return to U.S. strikes is ready if needed. The suspect detained in a deadly shooting during a festival in Seattle yesterday is just 15 years old.
3: We have to determine the nexus behind what happened. Obviously, with someone so young, we have to determine if this person is a part of a group or a part of a gang.
1: Seattle Police Chief Sean Barnes, as the search for a second suspect continues, investigators have said they believe the two suspects were shooting at each other through the crowd. Three people were killed, at least four wounded. A mixed start to the week on Wall Street. The Dow up 262 points at the bell as oil prices sink. 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
4: This is your News in One. Reporting for AFN Europe, I'm Army Sergeant Nick Larocco. U.S. Air Forces in Europe, Air Forces Africa, and the Albanian Ministry of Defense hosted the European Partnership Flight, Airbase Operations and Development Conference in Tirana, Albania. The conference brought together military professionals from six allied and partner nations in an effort to strengthen regional air power through shared expertise and collaboration. Participants engaged in presentations and workshop discussions covering airfield management, base defense, and aircraft rescue. Commander for the Air Force of the Republic of Albania, Brigadier General Edmund Vati, says, as allies, our greatest strength is the ability to work as one team. The expertise and practices shared during the conference build mutual confidence in collective defense efforts. The European Partnership Flight Conference serves as the premier air-centric engagement in the region and solidifies a shared commitment to readiness and interoperability. That was your News in One. I'm Army Sergeant Nick Larocco.
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6: North Carolina football general manager Michael Lombardi was placed on administrative leave on Monday. According to ESPN insider Pete Thamel, a human resources complaint filed by a former UNC front office employee against Lombardi has prompted an investigation at the school. The wife of Chiefs offensive coordinator Eric Bieniemy, it was allegedly shot on Sunday night at the couple's home by their own son. She is currently in stable condition and Eric has left Chiefs training camp to attend to her. Elijah Zion Bieniemy was arrested and charged in Loudoun County and is being held without bond. The Washington Commanders parted ways with tight ends coach Ben Steele on Monday. He was arrested back in June on suspicion of driving while intoxicated. And the Atlanta Braves have activated Ronald Acuna Jr. after a 37-game absence with a hamstring injury. Acuna is expected to be available for Monday night's opener of a three-game series at the New York Mets.

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0: So with one out, the two-strike pitch, pop fly to center left. Both Simons and Moreno are calling it, and oh my, they just knocked heads. Simons is down. He tries to shake it off, but he looks a little wobbly. So they're going to take Simons to get medical attention. So with timeout on the field, here's a reminder that a knock to the head that results in blurred vision or headaches could be a concussion. And that's a mild brain injury by another name. You can find out more at dvbic.org.
1: 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In fact, we've never actually met. You see, I learned everything about you from your social media posts. Yeah, that's how I know you won't be home this weekend. And that's when I figured I'd swing by your place for a visit.
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3: 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The National Guard is moving thousands of guardsmen mobilized to Washington, D.C. from hotels into apartments. The National Guard Bureau has awarded a $292 million contract to Placemaker to provide up to 2,000 apartment-style units for troops supporting Joint Task Force District of Columbia. The National Guard troops will be deployed in Washington, D.C. until January of 2029. A provision that would bar the Defense Department from leasing its land to private companies to build data centers that contain components manufactured by U.S. adversaries is making its way through Congress. The amendment would prohibit companies from installing or operating data facility equipment that contains certain printed circuit boards, advanced semiconductors, chipsets, and other components that the DOD considers a national security risk. For more on these stories, visit federalnewsnetwork.com. I'm Michelle Sandiford.

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0: streaming weeknights on ABC News Live. After 2 weeks of renewed hostilities between the U.S. and Iran, there is a pause in airstrikes. ABC's Rachel Scott has more.
1: Sources tell me today that President Trump is now holding off on a major escalation against Iran to give way for diplomacy to reopen the Strait of Hormuz. I'm told the president was prepared to launch a series of strikes on Friday, but decided to hold off. Sources also say officials discussed the impact a major attack could have on the U.S.'s depleting stock of air defense interceptors.
0: President Trump claims Iran wants to restart talks. Funeral services for the late Senator Lindsey Graham will take place tomorrow and Wednesday in Washington, D.C., and also in Graham's home state of South Carolina. Israel's prime minister and Ukraine's president will attend events in D.C. Both will also hold separate meetings with President Trump. In Seattle, a 15-year-old is in custody, and police are still searching for a second suspect following last night's deadly shooting at a food festival in Seattle. Three people were killed and four others injured. ABC's Alex Stone has more.
2: Law enforcement believes that it was gang violence and that these were two opposing groups that were going after one another and they got into a fight. Not your traditional active shooter or terrorism or something like that. But the end result was the same in that innocent victims were hit, including a two-year-old child.
0: In Germany, police say a 21-year-old man responsible for the vehicle and machete attack during a Pride event in Berlin is dead. Authorities say he was shot and killed following a manhunt. ABC's Britt Clennett is in Berlin.
3: We know that he was arrested in Lebanon last year for trying to join Islamic State. That's according to prosecutors in Germany. So certainly this person has a history of criminal activity and links to those extreme groups.
0: No one held the winning numbers in Powerball and Mega Millions drawing over the weekend. The combined jackpots now top more than $1 billion. 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
4: 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The National Guard is moving thousands of guardsmen mobilized to Washington, D.C. from hotels into apartments. The National Guard Bureau has awarded a $292 million contract to Placemaker to provide up to 2,000 apartment-style units for troops supporting Joint Task Force District of Columbia. The National Guard troops will be deployed in Washington, D.C. until January of 2029. A provision that would bar the Defense Department from leasing its land to private companies to build data centers that contain components manufactured by U.S. adversaries is making its way through Congress. The amendment would prohibit companies from installing or operating data facility equipment that contains certain printed circuit boards, advanced semiconductors, chipsets, and other components that the DOD considers a national security risk. For more on these stories, visit federalnewsnetwork.com. I'm Michelle Sandiford.
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6: On Monday, the 76ers officially announced the signing of LeBron James and revealed he will wear number 23. According to ESPN Shams Charania, there are plans to play LeBron at the point guard position. Colts quarterback Daniel Jones, speaking on the Pat McAfee show, claims he is fully cleared from the torn Achilles he suffered back in December and says he will be on the field for the start of training camp. It comes up on July 29th for the Colts. The wife of Chiefs offensive coordinator Eric Bieniemy was allegedly shot on Sunday night at the couple's home by their own son. She's currently in stable condition. Eric has left Chiefs training camp to attend to her. Elijah Zion Bieniemy was arrested and charged in Loudoun County and is being held without bond. And North Carolina football general manager Michael Lombardi has been placed on paid administrative leave. According to ESPN insider Pete Thamel, there is a human resources complaint against him and an investigation is pending from the university.
5: Top tracks. Trusted source.
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6: I'm Seaman Colin Ryans. In Bangladesh, U.S. soldiers along with the Bangladesh Army conduct physical training as part of Exercise Tiger Lightning 2026. Tiger Lightning is an annual bilateral exercise designed to enhance readiness and interoperability between U.S. and Bangladesh Army formations. In the Pacific Ocean, U.S. Navy Captain Russell Everett, commanding officer of WASP-class amphibious assault ship USS Essex, conducts his last career flight on an SH-60 Seahawk during Rim of the Pacific. RIMPAC is the world's largest international maritime warfare exercise hosted by the U.S. Pacific Fleet to strengthen global naval cooperation. And in Hawaii, U.S. Army's 25th Infantry Division hosted the University of Hawaii football team for a team-building day designed to forge leadership, build camaraderie, and strengthen community ties. This has been your Pacific Pulse. I'm Seaman Colin Ryans.
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0: message on the road. I'm Lisa Lucera, Fox News. President Trump at General Motors this afternoon talking economic policy.
1: President Trump had a front row seat for a display of American muscle, watching four drag races between GM vehicles at the company's proving grounds here. He says tariffs and his economic policy are powering economic manufacturing companies like General Motors.
2: They place historic tariffs on foreign producers and manufacturers, including a 25% tariff on foreign automobiles.
1: But the cost of living is a top issue for voters heading into the midterm elections, now less than 100 days away. And President Trump's approval rating on the economy has been sliding as fuel prices increase amid the war in Iran.
0: Fox's Jared Halpern traveling with the president in Milford, Michigan. On Iran, the president said the military is keeping up the pressure campaign.
2: We have destroyed their navy. We've destroyed their air force. We've destroyed their leadership. We've destroyed their anti-aircraft weaponry. Their drones are being made at a rate of about 7%.
0: And the president saying the U.S. will take care of the nuclear threat of Iran very quickly. President Trump will join Fox and Friends by phone tomorrow morning at 8:30 a.m. Eastern to discuss his upcoming meetings with Ukraine's President Zelensky and Israeli Prime Minister Benjamin Netanyahu, the latest developments with Iran, and to remember Senator Lindsey Graham, head of funeral services. A tornado touched down this afternoon in Winnebago County, Wisconsin, about 90 miles northwest of Milwaukee, ripping off roofs off homes, flipping vehicles, and knocking out power to tens of thousands. A judge has ruled there's enough evidence for singer David to face trial for the killing of a 14-year-old girl after authorities say she threatened to expose their relationship and ruin his career. America's listening to Fox News.
3: Here are your top stories from Federal News Network. The National Guard is moving thousands of guardsmen mobilized to Washington, D.C. from hotels into apartments. The National Guard Bureau has awarded a $292 million contract to Placemaker to provide up to 2,000 apartment-style units for troops supporting Joint Task Force District of Columbia. The National Guard troops will be deployed in Washington, D.C. until January of 2029. A provision that would bar the Defense Department from leasing its land to private companies to build data centers that contain components manufactured by U.S. adversaries is making its way through Congress. The amendment would prohibit companies from installing or operating data facility equipment that contains certain printed circuit boards, advanced semiconductors, chipsets, and other components that the DOD considers a national security risk. For more on these stories, visit federalnewsnetwork.com. I'm Michelle Sandiford.
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5: Mia Bieniemy, the wife of Chiefs coordinator Eric Bieniemy, was allegedly shot on Sunday night at the couple's home by their own son. She's currently in stable condition, and Eric has left Chiefs training camp to attend to her. Elijah Zion Bieniemy was arrested and charged in Loudoun County and is being held without bond. North Carolina football general manager Michael Lombardi was placed on administrative leave on Monday. According to ESPN insider Pete Thamel, there is a human resources complaint filed by a former UNC front office employee against Lombardi, and an investigation is pending. The Atlanta Braves have activated Ronald Acuna Jr. after a 37-game absence with a hamstring injury. Acuna is expected to be available for Monday night's game against the Mets. And Colts quarterback Daniel Jones claims he is fully cleared from the torn Achilles he suffered in December and says he will be on the field for the start of Colts training camp.
6: AFN, the Eagle.
7: Serving

0: Associate and I are here to remind you to be on the lookout for suspicious emails.
1: As your bankers, we're never going to ask you for personal information like your Social Security number.
0: We already have that stuff.
1: We do?
0: That and many other things.
1: Like what?
0: Passwords, mother's maiden name.
1: Why are we here again?
0: We were having the personal information talk.
2: Legitimate companies never ask for personal information online. If you get an email or text asking for anything like that, don't reply and delete the request immediately.
3: Hey, excuse me, I'm about to go on a motorcycle trip. I wonder if you could just point
4: me. Your journey shall be long and fraught with great peril.
3: Yeah, okay. Well, I'm a pretty safe rider.
4: Perhaps,
3: so.
4: But this is a strange land with edicts and dangers thou hast never before encountered.
3: Okay, well, I've checked into all the different traffic laws and riding environments. I was just really looking for a place to get some.
4: Dragon? I know of a wonderful village that serves delicious dragon.
2: Ride safe, ride smart.
5: At DOEA, we care deeply about the people who serve in our classrooms. 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

0: 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Are you ready, amazing Stan?
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0: Dave didn't prepare for the test he has today, so he was up all night cramming. And now he's so exhausted, he fell asleep.
1: George Washington.
0: Dave probably won't do very well on the test. So why should you care? Well, we're only telling you this with the hope that when it comes time for your physical fitness test, you won't be like Dave and wait till the last minute to get ready. As little as 20 minutes of physical activity a day can help you stay in shape, so you don't have to cram.
1: Poughkeepsie.
0: Like Dave, this is Dave. Dave didn't prepare for the test he has today, so he was up all night cramming. And now he's so exhausted, he fell asleep.
1: George Washington.
0: Dave probably won't do very well on the test. So why should you care? Well, we're only telling you this with the hope that when it comes time for your physical fitness test, you won't be like Dave and wait till the last minute to get ready. As little as 20 minutes of physical activity a day can help you stay in shape, so you don't have to cram.
1: Poughkeepsie.
0: Like Dave.
2: 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By dismantling these barriers, this executive action strengthened military unity and paved the way for the modern force. 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Stay tuned for more.
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1: From ABC News, I'm Stephanie Officer. A Los Angeles judge has now ruled there is enough evidence to put singer David, real name David Burke, on trial for the death and dismemberment of 14-year-old Celeste Rivas Hernandez. LADA Nathan Hochman says his office is still weighing whether to seek the death penalty in the case. Burke has pleaded not guilty. His attorneys say there's insufficient evidence for murder.
2: Judge Charlene Olmedo held David Anthony Burke, who goes by the name of a singer, David, spelled D4VT, to answer for the horrific and barbaric killing of a 14-year-old at the time, Celeste Rivas Hernandez.
1: Reaction from legal experts after Brian Koberger filed new court documents to challenge his conviction in the Idaho college murders. ABC News legal contributor Bernarda Villalona says it may be easier to argue over counsel than reverse his guilty plea last year.
3: It's going to be very difficult to withdraw a plea, especially since the judge went to great extent in determining whether this plea was entered into knowingly, and to make sure that he, one, understood the charges, understood what the promised sentence is, and also, number three, understood what rights he was waiving by entering a plea.
1: Kansas Chiefs head coach Andy Reid says the team's thoughts and prayers are with offensive coordinator Eric Benamy, whose wife was allegedly shot by the couple's son. ABC's Rena Roy reports police say the shooting happened at Benamy's Virginia home last night.
4: The couple's son, 27-year-old Elijah Benamy, arrested and charged with malicious wounding, use of a firearm in commission of a felony, and discharge of a firearm inside of a dwelling. He's being held without bond at a detention center in Virginia and had not yet entered a plea.
1: Benamy's wife is described as being in stable condition. 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
5: Here are your top stories from Federal News Network. The National Guard is moving thousands of guardsmen mobilized to Washington, D.C. from hotels into apartments. The National Guard Bureau has awarded a $292 million contract to Placemaker to provide up to 2,000 apartment-style units for troops supporting Joint Task Force District of Columbia. The National Guard troops will be deployed in Washington, D.C. until January of 2029. A provision that would bar the Defense Department from leasing its land to private companies to build data centers that contain components manufactured by U.S. adversaries is making its way through Congress. The amendment would prohibit companies from installing or operating data facility equipment that contains certain printed circuit boards, advanced semiconductors, chipsets, and other components that the DOD considers a national security risk. For more on these stories, visit federalnewsnetwork.com. I'm Michelle Sandiford.
6: From the Fox Sports Studios in Los Angeles, here's Chris Perfett.
7: Mia Bienemy, the wife of Chiefs coordinator Eric Bienemy, was allegedly shot on Sunday night at the couple's home by their own son. She's currently in stable condition, and Eric has left Chiefs training camp to attend to her. Elijah Zion Bienemy was arrested and charged in Loudoun County and is being held without bond. North Carolina football general manager Michael Lombardi was placed on administrative leave on Monday. According to ESPN insider Pete Thamel, there is a human resources complaint filed by a former UNC front office employee against Lombardi, and an investigation is pending. The Atlanta Braves have activated Ronald Acuna Jr. after a 37-game absence with a hamstring injury. Acuna is expected to be available for Monday night's game against the Mets. And Colts quarterback Daniel Jones claims he is fully cleared from the torn Achilles he suffered in December and says he will be on the field for the start of Colts training camp.
6: Yeah. AFN the Eagle.
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You look so fine that I really want to make you mine. 4, 5, 6, come on and get your kicks. Now you don't need money.

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Now you don't need money with a face like that, do ya?

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1: Suspects than they thought. I'm Lisa Lacera, Fox News. New information on a deadly weekend shooting near Seattle's Space Needle.
2: Seattle police now say they believe there were at least three people who exchanged in gunfire outside the Seattle Center Armory Sunday. A 15-year-old who was in custody, an acquaintance who died at the scene, and at least one other unknown suspect.
3: We will leave no stone unturned to bring all of those who may be involved to justice.
2: Police Chief Sean Barnes. The details revealed in a document filed in juvenile court where the 15-year-old arrested was making an initial appearance for alleged firearm violations and first-degree assault. Officials say three people were killed and at least four others were injured, including a 2-year-old boy who is still in the hospital.
1: Fox's Christian Goodwin. A judge has ruled there's enough evidence to bring singer David to trial in the killing of a 14-year-old girl. L.A. County D.A. Nathan Hochman says David, real name David Burke, killed and dismembered Celeste Rivas Hernandez when she threatened to expose their relationship.
4: We believe that the evidence at trial will be overwhelming to prove guilt beyond a reasonable doubt on the three charges with which Mr. Burke will be charged.
1: Prosecutors say David met the victim when she was 11 and began sexually abusing her when she was 13 and he was 18. He denies killing her. The man convicted of murdering four University of Idaho students, asking a court to let him withdraw his guilty plea. Ryan Koberger filed the handwritten petition from the Maximum Security Penitentiary in Idaho. President Trump this afternoon at a GM plant in Michigan where he touted his border policy.
5: This is now the 15th month in a row. Zero people have come through our border illegally. Zero.
1: And the president said his tariff and economic policy helping power American companies like General Motors. 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
6: 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The National Guard is moving thousands of guardsmen mobilized to Washington, D.C. from hotels into apartments. The National Guard Bureau has awarded a $292 million contract to Placemaker to